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2: 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Champions from Abuja, Port Harcourt and Lagos will go shoulder to shoulder for the crown of the Champion of Champions. 16 secondary schools, 3 daily debates, 4 weeks of intense matchups. Who will be the Champion of Champions of the I Beg to Differ Season 9? The final lap of the journey begins August 10 at 3 p.m. For sponsorship inquiries, email info@nigeriainfo.fm or ibegtodifer@nigeriainfo.fm. I Beg to Differ, the Tournament of Champions.
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0: Yeah, so I speak blessing. Amen. I speak peace. Amen. I speak calm.
1: Amen.
0: In everything around you this morning, this
1: Amen.
0: Week.
1: Amen.
0: And that's where it will be.
1: Amen.
0: Because as we get peace, get everything.
1: Oh, then no.
0: As we get blessings, get everything. So I speak peace. I speak blessings.
1: Amen.
0: And those things, when you say, make you speak those things into words. Speak and light. Say, God, they hear the heaven, they hear you right now. Speak
1: calm.
0: Say, the earth, they hear you right now.
1: Oh, God.
0: Yeah, so speak those blessings into your life. Speak up, because you deserve and no be any other thing. So welcome. Thank you very much. Don't mention. I tell you, this morning you're going to make me difference. So if I tell you good morning, I tell you you're about to crew. Hello, who am I? Don't out there. In case you see the you feel just go WhatsApp. Drop me the message for WhatsApp this morning. Make I call up you that message this morning.
1: Oh, yes.
0: On top of here, ask me and you go to dig out on that one this morning.
1: Choo.
0: If the WhatsApp, they agree you do.
1: Oh, yes.
0: Make you there this morning. Atete. Open up. So if you're there, I'll deal with you on top of my phone lines. I see the how to resolve.

0: I know.
1: You know they had to provoke you. In as much as you don't do.
0: No, it's in my spirit.
1: That's why. I know. Say now your spirit.
0: It's in my spirit.
1: That's why I rush to arrest the spirit before go do it in no follow. So more jaw hold and first. So the spirit go do it in no follow.
0: Ah, the thing was inside me was moving me. Say go.
1: Now be the problem where will they get? So. That's why I say me will rush Olam before.
0: He go move me.
1: He go move you.
0: Anyway,
1: like,
0: thank you so much.
1: No problem. Olam like that.
0: He will.
1: So that will go. Just get rest of mind. No say no they hard. All those kind of spirit, especially for people who don't sabi sing.
0: No, na people always say, but the Munduku melody Munduka. The Munduku melody Munduka is the 19, the enter the
1: body. Okay.
0: As me na international, na go see, go the pussy me, go the pussy me. And how do you consent?
1: Okay.
0: You never say now who I am. You never support boy in time saying me.
1: Okay. Now who you be now?
0: Now you make this bully the enter.
1: Mm.

0: I don't know.
1: Say now, he's saying me, oh Lord, and it's
0: he's seeing me, Lord. He's seeing me.
1: Okay. Wow. So now, waiting that they talk with that.
0: Now, the mood you can now.
1: Wow. I don't know, say you get them, but I don't know, say that gift today in you.
0: You know, you see, me, I know, I apply that, I know, but now I never support the year with you. I support the Molika.
1: Don't be smart thing.
0: Support the day they think with all those aloe and be modest.
1: Let me say, now favor you, they do me.
0: Wow. Next more sense, you.
1: I don't even ask me, I don't know.
0: Outside there, in a small sense, I then they beg me. Then they cry.
1: May you come America. Say, now there, your mate, then.
0: All those and Delek there. All those.
1: No be Delek, name na Drake. No, go ahead, no verse.
0: All those, what you they call the other woman? That woman, hi, Maguire.
1: Beyonce.
0: Oh, Maguire, it's Beyonce and Daddy.
1: And who?
0: Daddy. All of them they cry.
1: JD, why no na JD when they or JD when he. Before when been there, we should have Sabana.
0: No go green. Bounty, old man, then.
1: Okay, Jay-Z.
0: That is the person. All of them, you know, this Mudik way Alasta, I think. They lost.
1: Now you should sing them for. I mean, now your song.
0: In look the way that they lost me, they sing that Mudik. If they lost, where? If they lost, you know, they see, if they lost.
1: Yeah.
0: Now, of course, me sing that.
1: But why you don't come to sound like worship song?
0: Everybody get important. Me and my own kind of lily kind blues, man.
1: Okay.
0: And my own kind of lily kind blues.
1: And they for you, they say, man, you don't sing again because of our health inside life. Life not balanced, yeah. It's okay.

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0: Okay.
1: No, hold on, we dey hear you.
0: I'm holy now. I wanted to buy some something. I'm a little bit. A bit later. When the spirit more pushing me now, here, come and go inside. Thank you so much.
1: Okay. Okay, no problem.
0: Thank you so much.
1: It is well with you. It is well. Hello there, with my dear. Good morning. Make I just hear from somebody sharply?
2: Another
3: way.
1: No.
3: Come, we'll quite sell.
2: Yeah,
3: no, I'm not dealing with your caller, so.
2: I'm telling you, you know the matter.
3: No, I need the matter. I let you know this one.
2: My line, I you know, now you see, now start dream. Let me talk to him.
3: This is equitizer, people. No, equitizer.
2: This is the voice of the one of the youngest by your song for you, Naka.
3: Look, when they be like equitizer in the morning.
2: Go check it out, and you know, see near me now. That one blood of you, man.
1: No, not you know. Wait till my make I thought this one don't they give blow this early morning.
3: Are you tired?
2: Not your last night.
1: My borrow VDM English. You big pass me.
2: VDM pass me, no.
1: I'm tired. More than the express English.
3: Really?
2: I is not trouble,
1: huh?
3: Maybe your boyfriend.
1: Don't be your guy.
3: Your boy

0: You come out in teeth finish. Come they ask us about that.
1: If you like say police, they find you. This way in the eyes of bar.
2: Make I go find what they find me.
1: Okay. I know.
0: You know where can anybody?
1: For where? In that fear, you know what you want to do. So you don't go bit to it. You don't go bit to it. What's your butter? Now you don't blue tie neither. Now you're scared now. So in the one I saw now, whether we don't see her, because the next time where Osia Butogo is going to see her, now arrest the one go arrest her. So in going to do compromise for this morning with us to know whether how far, whether pussy you don't call. Now you know here Osia Butogo is this morning. Now that is that what we call proper information.
0: Okay, won't you just get information?
1: Bam.
0: So wait, after everything they come out to teeth, what trouble come out?
1: Maybe pass down one. Inside neighbor if you take the call, waiting them blow down one. Bonus.
0: You know now go calm down.
1: In this equality money.
0: No call.
1: Next year now.
0: Hello, daddy.
3: Yeah, good morning.
0: Good morning, welcome. How you do?
3: I'm really fine, sir. I'm closer than Pablo. How are they?
0: We they fine, sir.
3: All right, I may bring you something, but let me put down my name to our listeners. Good morning, our early morning listeners. My name is AK Thousand, I'm popularly known as the people on the radio from Obashu, Kobe, Pastor.
0: Okay.
3: And you, the delicious listeners, ask me, Yakata, Yakata, in Jesus' name. Abraham, how are you doing?
0: How many times you want me, man?
1: Why is that, Nick?
0: You know, you're lacking me this morning.
3: I don't know what the thing is here, you know, the two are doing. I'm
0: so sad that group. I know who 12 now. OZ Daddy Studio. Oh, yeah, no verse. No verse, sir. Continue with OZ.
1: OZ, continue. Continue, boys.
0: Continue, you're the
1: nobody play you. Eh?
0: You are the only member of this station.
1: Play sense.
0: OZ.
1: That's your best friend. That's your best
0: my
1: friend.
0: My hand clean, oh.
1: My hand clean, too.
0: Before you say my name. My hand clean, oh.
1: My hand over clean.
0: No, sir, they decide.
3: Hello?
0: Hello?
3: Hello? Good morning.
0: Good morning.
3: David Moore. Namanka.
0: Welcome.
3: Okay.
0: Okay.
3: Okay.
0: Straight to the point. This one now no stress me.
1: No, this is what people in this are international people. People that can see you, like me, for instance, now, these international people.
0: I don't understand.
1: International people now.
0: You had yourself.
4: Hello.
0: Hello.
4: Good morning.
0: Good morning.
4: How are you, baby?
0: Oh.
1: Adodo.
0: No, be Adodo.
4: I'm not going to
0: start to do it. I know be me, man. Clean.
1: Nebu said that your name and what would you do?
0: Oh.
1: So call your name.
0: Okay.
1: Today was somebody. When we reach that time, we're going to flood this river. Eh?
0: So you go flood the river again.
1: No problem. That time, when that time is crossing the river with me. And Nigeria today spoke on this English now. No. When we reach the Hediba, closing with me.
0: All right, now, so we're going to come out inside the studio this morning. Make we leave OZ, make him cross the river. What to read the next thing when we come hit you for here this morning? And so we're going to take our leave this
1: bar.
0: Morning.
1: You call it a bar.
0: It's going to be a bar again.
1: Let's take our bar. It's a bar.
0: Who's that?
1: This is an English now. You see denying me again. Let's take a bar. This English.

0: Soludo don't confirm killing of gang members behind attack on top in chief of staff. Resident doctors declare say they go go industrial action. No, as in they give federal government fresh 4-week deadline. On top of the millions of people where they live for area, they don't come out to as Venezuela 8 week and number of people where don't they don't reach 1,500. Inside Sports Canada don't knock out South Africa last as they move to the round of 16.
1: This now on a 7 o'clock world tour.
0: Saint Pelicious morning to you, better person. This is now World Tori on top Wazobi and 3.7 FM on the top. This day will be the 29th day inside the month of July 2026. And my name it is Christiana Waneri. We begin from where it be said the Nigerian Association of Resident Doctors, NAD, they don't talk who say they go enter industrial action now with the federal government, and they issue a fresh 4-week ultimatum now. They want to say they go enter strike if they no answer them on top the welfare matters and professional concerns with the affected doctors. They never want suffer. Inside one message where they type arrange send, where they call communique, where they release yesterday, and they sign and self as a joint body signer by the presido, Dr. Muhammad Usman Suleiman, the Secretary General, Dr. Shaubu Ibrahim, and the Publicity and Social Secretary, Dr. Abdulmajid

among the unresolved issue. NAD can talk say the 2026 medical residency training fund now say they never even disburse it, they never shared it. They never share the money, even though say the federal government don't give them assurance over and over and over again. Why many house officers now across the country continue to experience delays inside their salary payment? Away from that, the leader of the Nigerian Democratic Congress, NDC, Serake Dixon, don't assure members of the NDC, say last week judgment by the Federal High Court for inside Lokoja, Kogi State, say you no commot them from the party, and you no commot the party from the list of INEC. Maintaining that their structures now remain intact. I think they react to the Friday's judgment during one TV program. Oga Dixon and let say the legal challenge now, na anti-democratic plot to suppress the way we be saying the opposition don't they grow, they move. You can answer every action behind the judgment, they embarrassing. And as it be, you know, they sweet for a country like Nigeria. He can maintain, say the party go pursue all available judicial remedies to overturn it, waiting they describe as judicial error. The court now set aside the registration order after one association, Peace Movement Party, PMP, complained, say NDC's logo encroached on a design where we say they don't previously submit to INEC.

0: Make the matters where they shell it for inside Anambra State that Governor Chukwuma Soludo don't confirm. Say security forces now don't catch, even self eliminate the criminals where they're responsible for the recent attack on top the convoy of the Chief of Staff, Dr. Ben Wangwo. Along here, man, see Ndiwenu Awaofuma Road. I seen the yarn to religious leaders over the weekend inside Oka. The Governor can talk, saying security forces say they enter the matter straight up. Gone neutralize the criminals during one gun battle. So Ludo can emphasize on top building a holistic society. Say, why the state now get the authority to enact laws to punish criminality, criminology? They lack the capacity to legislate the transformation of the human heart. May people change. The ink on urge the church leaders. Say, may they help with the spread the news. They teach our people for inside church to reform their minds for inside their babatins. Can call for a return to fundamental values of the society guided by the integrity. Again, for inside Anambra State, after 1 week of katakata, and some kind, I no go front, I no go back. The election now into the leadership of the Anambra State chapter of the National Youth Council of Nigeria, NYCN, they don't finally hold up. With comrade IKC Onora, we emerge as the state chemo. Wazobia FM now don't report how the Unity Congress to produce the new leaders, how they shift and from one day to another, from one day to different various interests, and to enable the harmonization of the interest. The outgoing state NYCN chemo survey Obiemeka Chukwudi can talk say the decision now to insist on a transparent process now to make sure say the election go serious wherever, and then scatter Anambra youths or put them for crisis.
1: How elections in the youth council family could be conducted freely, fair, without issues. Nobody is agitating. That is what it should be. Before this time, there was panic all over, but we assured every candidate that the process is going to be free. This is victory for everyone because they see it as a family, because in youth council, we are one family.
0: Yes, so as he talks in youth council, say they be one family, even for your own matter, the new Anambra NYC and Chemo, comrade Honora, compromise to build on top the foundation with in predecessor don't lay already in sustaining the unity of the council and promoting a healthy image where be say will attract great gains for inside the youth of Anambra.
2: Our message is very, very simple. Youth is the significant and the orientation. And I will not fail you people that will carry you along
3: and do everything that will make Anambra State to be in order. Anywhere we have gray areas, we are going to amend it. We are not going to have anything like fashion in Anambra State under my regime. I need constructive criticism. I will listen.
0: Make your matter say, and may you they listen for inside since where they shell it for Delta State, as the Delta State governor can talk say, then they're ready to collaborate with the National Directorate of Employment, NDE, to reduce unemployment for inside the Delta State, especially as it concerns youth empowerment. The initiative now, they're designed to boost economic growth and self-reliance under phase 2 of the Renewed Hope Employment Initiative for Asaba. This one, so now I'm waiting to talk during one court TVC to Govor Sheriff of Oriwori by the acting director general of the NDE, Oga Edmond Onwuleri. The Govu will be saying they're represented by the secretary to the state government, Dr. Kingsley Emu, can't give assurance to NDE and say they can't more down because the state they're ready to collaborate with the federal government to make sure saying everything's true for the youths.
4: National Program on Renewed Hope Initiative on Job Creation by NDE. We need to get our people skilled up and resettle them. Delta State is very active along these lines. We have just reassured them on behalf of His Excellency the Governor that if they are properly well skilled, well trained, the state in their empowerment program will collaborate and adopt them.
5: And for we Obodo Ibo News.
0: All on top matters where they share for Bododi abroad, make you know, say, the number of people now, we don't enter the land of no return for that twin earthquakes. We struck Venezuela. The thing now increased to 1,430 people, with millions of people now, we be saying, they in urgent need of medical attention, humanitarian assistance, as a international rescue and relief efforts, they gather at pace. Authorities can talk say on Saturday, say search and rescue operation continue for inside the worst hit areas. Why aid agencies now they want say millions of survivors they feel as it be so. Say if you check and where they no get house, they no get anything, they don't even get clean water, sanitation, healthcare, and emergency shelter for the area.
6: And for sports yarn,
0: on top sports, Stevie Nostaki don't score inside the second half at that time as Canada beat South Africa 1-0 yesterday night for their first knockout match victory inside World Cup. South Africa will be saying they don't the bugao, say they don't reach the promised land. But on top this time now, they feel no put anything on top, and even safer, they no use the extra time and the possible penalty shootout. They can make furious but unsuccessful attempt to level up before the final whistle. Kochi Massage team will now face either the Netherlands or Morocco inside Houston on Saturday, July 4, for inside the round of 16.
7: This now we want to read.
0: As it be say, South Africa now don't come out last for the World Cup levels. Now here, Watery finish on top of Zobia 93.7 FM. Manager, this makes sense. Tierra Monday will be the 29th day inside the month of June 2026. But before you go shift to make you hear the headlines, I tell you, say, Soludo don't confirm it. Say, they don't kill the gang of bad boys. We are attacking Chief of Staff. Resident doctors on the declare say they go enter industrial action as they give federal government a fresh 4-week deadline. Millions of people for inside Venezuela no get house again after the earthquake we happen, as number of people we don't die don't reach almost 1,500. Canada don't knock out South Africa as they push forward on top round of 16. Thanking to you, brethren and brethren, you sake of say you pin air for ground. Listen to the world already. This makes sense. Morning. No forget, say you feel still follow up on top www.wazobfm.com/onicha. Respect to Kenichi Kofom and the production group, we package it to Rigimi. Me, myself, and I will carry it to Rikon. My name, it is Christiana Maneri. As you they flange or they enter the new week, remember say security na collabo work, know your neighbor, report any rumor movement inside your locality. Sake of saying, now togetherness we go take on more criminality and criminology for inside we society. Enjoy the rest of your day, better person. Good morning and happy new week to you.
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1: 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It's right here with Abons Baba and MC OZ via Una Wake Up Show. 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Make sure you don't tell that die, because we get so many goodies for you guys. You know what I'm saying? Catch up. 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
2: Front of newspaper. Now, when that is the way they happen for we country, they sit down for front.

All right, so good morning to you this morning. Welcome on top of your Chukuma station, Nadia Uday. And time for me to heat you up with what we get to do in front of newspaper this morning. And for front of newspaper this morning, I'm going to heat them up with the Pointer newspaper. May you for whole arm. And make a let you know, say still on high day. Say good morning and welcome to the Monday, June 29, 2026. APC, they come up body for the list when they say they show for primary winner. So they talk say not fake. Still on the Pointer newspaper, my administration achievement is make them possible by God, according to Boriwori. Shout out to Lorogo Festus Ahoy this morning. And make a let you know, say textile import ban, 7 trillion naira, 10 million jobs on the line for Nigeria, according to CPPE.

0: alert. Bolivore Governor Penation, the pillars respect to Kuru. Federal government, they distribute 80,640 free bags of fertilizer to farmers. Tinubu to restructure senior citizen center, institutionalized welfare package for elderly. In DLA, they arrest three international traffickers with 558,000 pills of Tramadol. FRSC, they urge parents in the middle secure babies while driving to make sure say babies they safe. And so Shomole, they back debt penalty for kidnappers and bandit them. Resident doctors, they declare industrial kasala. Say this one get a CBO as they give government a fresh 4 weeks deadline if everywhere go suburb. FCCPC, the query slow fuel price cut despite crude oil crash. See, we don't understand this one when they come out 20 naira for crude oil money. Upon say crude oil don't crash, why then they milk Nigerians? Delta ASC and the backer Shehu Muhammad as legitimate president, they say the state caretaker committee illegal, unconstitutional. And from that one this morning, make I cross me road, they go where I carry you, they go. From there, make I touch the punch headlines this morning. For on top of the punch headlines, see they go. So, on top of here, make you for hold that one. So, as I they carry you, they go where you know, no be where you know. Or Shupul, INEC, they flag off 385 flashpoints, 200 difficult places when they say hard to chuck ahead. Ubi Kwakwanso, they lead NDC battle against it, say they remove them on top of their name, now they're not the front. And Mekala, you know, say Dangote Refinery, they import first UAE crude cargoes. Operation Kosei police, they put a body for kidnappers for Lagos and Ogun Forest as they follow them bomber to bomber. 1.34 million Nigerians, they denied a UK visa for 21 years. 5 month crude export, they fetch Nigeria 20 trillion naira. Wahala, they bust around in 2 seconds as flooding the shutdown airport at Tempra Tamina.
1: Okay.
0: State police announced the send bill to 36 state assemblies. May they look into them as federal government they ban officers without appraisal record from promotion.
1: Beautiful.
0: And make a let you know, say from that one to the Vanguard headlines, I go cross me road go this morning. And make a let you know, say 2027 timeline, INEC parties they clash over access code for candidate and upload. FCCPC to marketers cut petrol price or face sanction. Federal government orders the struggle to meet obligation despite rising revenue to 118.8 trillion naira. Dollar to naira exchange rate as of today will be June 29. AFCTA they lift Nigeria intra-African trade by 21% to $9.02 billion. For 2025, Smidan they unveil 500 million naira zero interest fund for MSMEs. And make a let you know, say federal government they unveil 2026 push for industrial growth, trade, and investment. And finally, from that place, I go cross me road, carry you for there. They let you know, say Tinubu APC, they defeated massively in free, fair context. NDC Sirike Dixon the Yan say that is why they don't want a free, fair election for the country. And make a let you know, say presidency, don't come out of talk, say Peter Obino should defeat Tinubu for Lagos again. No? Tinubu, they plan to sweep the southeast. And make a let you know, say still on high, they go so this morning. On Shun Accord talks, they shoot APC member. APC talks, they kidnap two. Allah. I neck they suppress constituencies. Restoration Delta seat never come back. And from Human Side Story this morning, make a let you know, say terrorist logistics suppliers, they don't arrest them with solar equipment and keke for inside Bonu. And the weather they go, Bonu madam one, make a let you know, say they don't arrest two fake $1,000 notes for me now. People when they deal on fake dollar and make it for no cost quarter on top of this one, South Africa Nago that's not could pay the back to South Africa this morning with a man piano beat with a touch of xenophobia as they tell they say come out for Canada. Canada. Well, now, so we take follow South Africa come out from inside this World Cup studio. Allah Joseph Jahu can't tell you how flight weather will be for South Africans back home. And you and one come out, may you know where that traffic is there for up. Una good morning.
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93.7 FM, your Chuck Mall Station, and my name remains Joseph Jaho. Yes, if you call me the solution governor for Zibia 93.7 FM Onitsha and traffic matter, that time I'm going to tell you how the road them good day today for Onitsha and Asaba. Then when I become the weatherman, I'm going to tell you how the weather goes so day to day for the city where we see I the oversee. I shall probably make a test today for this R33 road here now. It's there free this morning, and also Oka Road there free this morning. Linka Road also there free this morning. You already head towards a building material, you also there free for you. Just small smoke would happen when you don't reach that thousand area. They approach building material, and that day you will just experience one kind of small traffic for that area. When you cross, I make a day free for you. And also for you, away from Kunis Naka, the drive come down to Boromir on about, you also day free from Boromir on about down to Lagos Park, you day free this morning. Where the road, you where they enter where the road, and also you where they try come out from where the road, you day free for you this morning from Lagos Park down to the bridge area. It day free on top of the bridge, day free this morning for you where they enter Asaba, and also for you away from Asaba to try into Onitsha. You also day free for you this morning from the bridge area down to Abraka from Abraka Market. It day free, Nebisi day free this morning. Opanam Road also day free, best most more they happen for that DBS side, I believe, in the traffic light, the Kosam, and also for NTA side of Okbanam Road, the junction side, it also happened there. And also for me, wifey area of Okbanam Road, too. For you, way from Marble Hill Junction, they try to come down. Now you will go home. But for you, way to climb up from from me, wifey down to Marble Hill, is a good day free for you this morning. Summit also day free from Summit to Coca Junction, it day free. It will just start the whole day immediately. You don't the approach that Osimini South local government area, and they could hold you to reach Coca Junction area. And also for you away from Coca Junction, they head towards Bombsack, it day free for you this morning. And from Bombsack down to Abraka from Abraka Market, it also day free this morning. And Shapali. I go sell market. When I return back from selling this market with in front of me like this, I go become the weatherman. So I go tell you how the weather go day to day for the city. Where we say I, the overseer, as the governor. Not going well. I did the background. I show back now to tell you how the weather go day to day.

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1: 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What do you dey think?
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1: 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My name remains Joseph Jaho. And as the weatherman, my duty now to tell you how the weather good day today. Today for Onitsha about no so for Navy, go get a 28 degrees Celsius. Let me do with the temperature today for Onitsha as about no so for Navy. And also the chance of rain fit touch ground today for Onitsha as about no so for Navy. Now 70%. 70% and with the chance of rain if it touch ground today for Onitsha as about and also for Navy. And when we would expect them, we would expect them around 8 o'clock where they by the corner like this here. Go reach 11 o'clock. Sorry, go reach 12 o'clock for afternoon. From this 8 o'clock way day by the corner here, go reach 11 o'clock. I don't say 11 o'clock again. Go reach at 12 o'clock for afternoon. And if you know for within this time, this morning section, the next time we'll go to expect time again. Now from 3 o'clock, go reach 4 o'clock for evening. And shapali, if you know for within that time range, that means we don't get a sunny day throughout today for Onitsha about and also for Navy. And for Abuja today, 26 degrees Celsius, 26 degrees Celsius, and the weather temperature today for Abuja. And also the chance of rain, if you touch ground today for Abuja, now 66%. And for Lagos City, 28 degrees Celsius, and the weather temperature today for Lagos City, and also the chance of rain fit touch ground today for Lagos City now 85%, and for Enugu City 28 degrees Celsius, and with the weather temperature today for Enugu City, and also the chance of rain fit touch ground today for Enugu City now 65%. For Benin City, we will get a 28 degrees Celsius. Let me do with that temperature today for Benin City, and also the chance of rain. If it touch ground today for Benin City, now 75%. And for Aba Abia State, 26 degrees Celsius, better cold weather. Then going to happen today for Aba Abia State, and also the chance of rain. If it touch ground today for Aba Abia State, now 76%. Then with the chance of rain. If it touch ground today for Aba Abia State, and for Oka today, 27 degrees Celsius. Then with the weather temperature today for Oka, and also the chance of rain if it touch ground today for Oka, now 70%. I mean the chance of rain if it touch ground today for Oka, and for Port Harcourt, 24 degrees Celsius, better cold weather than could happen today for Port Harcourt, and also the chance of rain if it touch ground today for Port Harcourt, now 85%. And don't forget to drink water, use hanky, wash your hand, and mind your business. And also forget to say sorry when it is necessary, even if you know they're at fault. Just say the word, I am sorry. All right, shapali, don't see, I'm saying today, let's say the rain, it go touch ground today for all the city where we say I'd oversee as the governor. And the major ones, then where we say coal, they call them, it go heavy. And Port Harcourt, then for Aba Abia State, with the 24 degrees Celsius, and also 26 degrees Celsius respectively. I beg my people, now hear me myself and I go to shift the come up from the studio. Now forget the next verse you're going to hear another voice of Allah Haji MCOZ with the birthday and celebration shout out. Make you get enjoy the rest of your day. And this week, as a day like this, it could be a blessing and upon blessing all over our life. I greet you specially.

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As you dey plus, plus one today, make you no forget say no opportunate to thank Baba Godé. 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

Where is the cake? Where is the birthday party happening? Let us know because we want to come and shop and shop and shop. Enjoy your day. Because even your boo, no get a boo. But that's plenty boo. God, a boo be. Yes, am I right?

0: 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And this one, now just 15 minutes drive from Asaba International Airport. And it got there beside Nedwonko Stars University and got there near National Opening University of Nigeria. You feel green green us for
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0: 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And it's called there for Ibuzo, just opposite Admiralty University, beside Nigeria Army 63 Brigade, and now just 10 minutes from Koka Junction. 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
0: 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As it be say people don't already date the area like this. You feel green green us on 0806-656-3622
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0: We get Florida Garden Estate for Ibuzo and a 2.5 million naira now be the promo price for this one. People don't already date the area like this too. You go call us on
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0: We still get asset for Owerri, Awka, Enugu, Asaba, Aba, anywhere for the country. 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We don't swear say everybody go be landlord.
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Yes, we're going to thank Baba Godet for everything. When he does Lekwe for us last week, last month, last year, courage today, where we say we don't work like this, come up from the month of June. I call today the 29th day inside the month of June 2026. As me, myself, Alhaji MC Ozeri, Happiness Minister, this beautiful morning, I don't show face this morning so that I feel bebody in collaboration with who they celebrate today on top of celebration soon. I know so I get a whole lot of people where they celebrate today. In fact, me to you this morning, I they celebrate this beautiful week because I know say this week it will be the week of original Rishi, a blessing of good health, of God protection over our life this morning. As well, I take prayer, as I take welcome everybody into celebration soon. This beautiful morning, as the matter it be, catch early this morning. So if you're not ready this morning to put body with me to celebrate yourself or somebody lovely for your life, you either go to WhatsApp or you go to phone line this morning. I did there this morning and I don't ready to put body with somebody for collaboration to celebrate with you for any kind of celebration. So if you're not ready this morning, let's go there as the matter.

0: Hello, who the there with me to hail Baba God there this morning?
1: Hello, good morning.
0: Good morning. Welcome. Your name, where are you coming from? Oh, Adobe. Do. Welcome.
1: Oh,
0: my God. Oh, my God. Okay. What to be that prayer? Yes. Amen.
1: Amen.
0: Oh yeah, mommy, make on hold this one. Make on hold this one from me to you.
1: Okay.
0: Use that one to hold yourself. And may you flex also. Hello.
2: Hello.
0: Hello. I hear you loud and clear. Your name now? Your name now, Bigwe.
2: Hello?
0: I hear you. Oh, sorry for that one. Try me, you call me back, but I go run, make I enter inside this market, eh? Make I go price how much for cake. Bless, I go do small cake giveaway for somebody. Make I go market, go see the price. If he reach me, I do. If he don't reach me, I go come back and let Nana for inside celebration soon. No touch that, I already come back.

0: ọbụ jọli jọli n'okporo ama taa. 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
1: S-E-L-A-R-R-I-E salary.
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Bless us, oh Rishi, oh Rishi. Inside, there's a new week. Why we don't step our leg inside? Yes, now, sister, celebration zone. Now, you still there with me? Yes, your one and only Kajad Lee Alhaji MC, who said, yes, celebration president himself. And I still there with you to celebrate with everybody where they celebrate. You know, so I'd always tell you, I say, if you know, if you reach out me for inside the full line, you get the right to go my WhatsApp. Go, they drop me message. Eh? I told you that one. Nah, I've been one by cake. The money where they call for cake for inside the market. Nah, I just humble myself, come on from that side. But that one won't stop anybody to celebrate. If you not celebrate with me today, fear not, because tomorrow is another opportunity to celebrate. So you will not join me today. Tomorrow again, by this time, I go there to celebrate with who they celebrate. From me to you, continue to enjoy. From me to you, continue to live. From me to you, continue to believe. Say everything gonna be good and gonna be all right. Enjoy you. Na me Alhaji MC OZ, and I tell you, the next voice we go to hear, now the voice of Jiggy Does It Better for Inside Football Republic. Make him come. Make him come, Saman Kwe give you everything where you need to tell who yourself and unknown for inside the world of sport, especially inside World Cup. As they don't tell I'm a piano members then. That'll be my mouth. You go hear that one. I'm a celebration minister. Enjoy your day. Everybody, where they celebrate today, when if you reach me, continue to enjoy. I mean, you no complain.

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1: Oh yeah now, madam. 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
1: So you say I'm waiting good for person.
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0: Madam, what's be your love language?
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0: Your love language, huh?
1: Love language, Ikua. 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
0: Pigeon?
1: Now, why are they listening?

0: Sasha.
1: Yeah.
0: Ha. Ebona kwotwa kwotwa.
1: You dey find ways to save your data. You go first start with your apps. Delete apps where you know they use, but other things go still dey. Some apps get data saver modes. Make you activate them to control the data usage. You fit also go your setting, make you off the auto updates them. Then make you also close apps where you know they use to save your data.

0: career, maybe GLK or GLE, pass the lecturer where they drive maybe old Toyota Corolla of 2003. Even if the lecturer is smart, even if the lecturer is good. So this morning we have a lot to really unpack. Looking at this Olodo uprising, where it starts, who do we blame? What is the way forward? Is it just on the youth? Is it just a Nigerian thing? Or is it all over the world? And then, if we are saying Olodo uprising, where it be say, you know, now money be fine, but nothing again. What people they do, no matter. How they take they talk, no matter. You can do anything. Nobody go send. As long as say money dey your hand. So say, even if your behavior na zero, we no mind again. As long as say maybe at the end of the day you go do give away. Then you become everybody's favorite. So when we talk of Olodo uprising, we are talking about the fact that quality they vanish for our society. And now people are defending Pella, you know, they bash YC. Tell her and say, you don't even get one tenth of the money where Pella gets. Is it just about Pella? Or is it about something wrong with this generation? Or is it about a bigger picture? Or is it an intentional act by government to keep the people becoming Olodo, in quotes? And they come back, make we reach markets.
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1: Oh, Faga, this more Tommy Wing, you love la dio cool area, chai!
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1: 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Chef for you, this is your my hunger, what it am.
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3: The nation's most brilliant young minds gear up for the National Secondary School Debate Tournament. It's the season finale of the IBEC to Differ Secondary Schools Debate Tournament Season 9. 10th of August at 3 p.m. Lagos, Abuja and Port Harcourt will come alive. Champions from Abuja, Port Harcourt and Lagos will go shoulder to shoulder for the crown of the Champion of Champions. 16 secondary schools, 3 daily debates, 4 weeks of intense matchups. Who will be the Champion of Champions of the I Beg to Differ Season 9? The final lap of the journey begins August 10 at 3 p.m. For sponsorship inquiries, email info@nigeriainfo.fm or ibegtodifferatnigeriainfo.fm. I Beg to Differ, the Tournament of Champions.
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8: 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wah, wah, wah, wah, wah, wah, wah, wah, wah, wah, wah, wah, wah, wah, wah, wah, wah, wah, wah, wah, wah, wah, wah, wah, wah, wah, wah, wah, wah, wah, wah, wah, wah, wah, wah, wah, wah, wah, wah, wah, 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

0: conversation, and like I thought I said today, we will talk about Olodo uprising. A lot of things they here to unpack. But before I go begin unpack, make I begin to hear from my own perspective first. Okay, make I start from Anyanwu first. What do you think about this whole matter?
1: This way you talk, I like this topic where you bring today, because it just be like say for society today, we they celebrate will I use the word non-entity? Will it be bad? I don't think so. Will they celebrate irrelevant things over quality and substance? You understand? Talking about this Olodo uprising, where this guy talk about, yes, I saw that video. I saw the arguments he was making, and truly, it's so, so sad. I'll give an example of what I'm talking about, maybe so that our listeners go understand. He get this person, why no? We go university, study 5-year course, so come out with first class. In school, they give them 50,000 as a prize to appreciate them. Then another, you go sit down, sister, another person go reality TV show. You understand? We be saying that to sleep there, wake up, eat, do exercise. Most times, we go see them, they go wear provocative dresses, dance, go club inside the house. Come out, the winner go home with not less than 100 million. Even the person where they first evict from that reality show, you know, they get anything less than 10 million plus other incentives we follow them. Now you compare these two scenarios, you go see say that one we even go school, we come out, go to see the other person. You understand? We know, I not talk say they no be graduate, or they know, I know be waiting at the try, and they try talk about the mindset where we they celebrate for today's society. Okay, example now, if you put you, okay, that person will go school, he go come out, he go job there and say, okay, see this thing where I do now, they go give me come on 50,000 change, this one will go this thing. He go say he go make the person to the thing towards that direction of making money. They are trying to rubbish the quality education where this one gets. You understand? So that thing is really, really disheartening. And I don't see for reality TV show one of the years like that, where they ask them common acronym, the meaning of that acronym. A lot of them, these are common questions where we say way back now, children for primary school, they know these things, they talk about adults, so-called graduates, we said they'll be graduates, they know if you explain what it be this common acronym, the first military president of a country, they know if you call them the first when a country gain independence, country where they know they cannot, you know all these things, or what they know, only irrelevancies, to dress provocatively, misbehave, youths go they watch them, go they laugh. An example now, and also talking about this whole uprising, if you put a educational show now, say you want turn them to reality TV, you understand? You put that other reality TV show where everybody they know, you see that the other one, we don't get anything to learn from, rather it's damaging the sensibility of the youth. Now that one, they go get engagement mostly, pass the one where they educative, and we go even help future. You understand? So it's really, really disheartening, honestly.
0: I'm not so sure. Your time starts now. Come on, at debate table now with day. Maybe I want to beg to differ. Don't start for the chat today.
2: Okay, so I'm going to continue from where she stops and also made a point here. The thing is, most of these so-called celebrities and influencers, they know they see themselves say they be. People where they follow them, they know they see themselves say they be role model to them. And whatever the youth, whatever they see online is what they follow. Just as she said that they, for a first class graduate, they give them 50,000. In my school, the school I graduated from is 20,000 naira. Imagine, first class graduates.
1: Imagine.
2: After 4 or 5 years of labor and everything, you were giving 20,000 naira. In your mind, you'd be like 20,000 naira for all my efforts. Mm-hmm. Graduating with first class, and then after graduating, you have to apply to so many. You go apply to so many companies before you go, even. Last, you go give up on top, say you they search for one corporate job. Can't go, just as our mommy talk, can't go, they sit down, they fry akara. They do con this thing. And now, a lot of people are using that as kids. A lot of people are using it on as kids online. Okay, I don't start con business, I don't start maze business. me myself, I, talking about role model, I'm

0: somebody that all these, if my TikTok, Instagram, if you carry all those kinds of things, I go just swipe away. If I see all these, if I see say waiting that they do, we are not saying creating content is bad. Creating content that is that has intellect, that promotes maybe let's say culture or bring value, is what should be is what these people should put out there. They are the ones we are seeing as role model. How many people are following all these people like Kerry Gaga? Where we say they go, make a calm down. but then we as our influencers, our content creators, they really need to do better on the kind of skits they put out there, because a lot of people are watching them, a lot of people are doing what they are doing online too. Yes.
1: If I not say you beg to differ, somehow I believe say you know agree on this conversation. I believe say you could see them from a different angle.
2: For me, I would say that normally education is not a scam. It's good for everyone to go to school. Understand? But in the aspect of Pella is a content creator. You understand? Then his audience, now that thing in the talk, now waiting the promoter. And him now saying that doesn't mean say in the past bad knowledge to the individual. Sometimes in the talk sense, but just that he's not good with English. And him no. And there are other celebrities too that drop out from school. It's not only him. There are a lot of celebrities too that made it in the street, so they drop out from school. It's not that I'm encouraging to drop out from school, but in the side of Pella, the guy don't already, let me say, he don't already make the money. Now, waiting people don't already use Noah. Even if he goes to school now and comes back and starts speaking proper English, I don't think he will sell.
1: Okay, so it was cool for Pella at some point to gather people, say they find PRB admin, gather people where get master's degree.
2: People will get
1: rubbish them finish. Because you know he did not employ even one of them.
2: Most times the thing where I know the like appreciating his behavior, most times he go call these graduates where go school.
1: Rubbish them.
2: Make them say little they go school, but they don't get that money to then you understand. But me for the content we idea.
1: But that in our content to hope.
2: Yes,
1: you know.
2: Yes. But the content we me idea against totally on social media is those ones promoting talk behavior, stealing, kidnapping, telling you all those kind things. Now those ones were there against, but for Pella, the guy just they sell it, and he also pass good messages waiting in the talk, but just I say, you know, sabi speak English.
1: Okay, so that particular one was also a good message. Let me look for another one. The one where they drive past one busy road, people they call like, hey, Pella, sit down in front of the car.
0: They tell them,
1: say, come collect money.
0: And they were running after him.
1: And people, they run after
0: him. Is that a good content? Bro,
1: okay,
0: bro,
1: all right,
0: 50 million followers. 50 million followers. And what are people living?
1: Mona, first calm down. No, I said,
3: Mama, no verse. You say 50 million because
0: 15,
3: that
0: 15, 1,
3: the,
0: 5.
3: Oh, okay, 15 million, because this particular guy who now they talk, I just viewing content, see what thing they do, and no get interest in them.
2: Most times, what did they call
3: it? They talk. I still, you say 15 million followers. I still, they look for person where they intellectually sound, where they dish out quality content. We go help people. We get that kind of followers. You know, today possible.
0: And you know, waiting they pay me personal. Say this guy don't dey outside there now for like 3-4 years. But to improve on his English, no, he's still in the same place.
3: And the younger people will go and see this kind of person as their role model.
0: It's not
3: and
0: that most they, times, they are going to see. They already
3: seen him as anybody. Anybody you model is already, means you're following in the footsteps of that person. Then tomorrow, the youth will feel, I want to be like this person. I want to be, he's making money. And then parents in the house, you will not even ask your child, sit down and ask that child, what do you want to be? What do you really want? Your own is because you see him making money. They are bringing money. Then you will encourage your child, go and bring money. Everything is about money. And that is what has kept our youths in this kind of society.
0: And now, they don't tell someone who go to fry akara. Everybody go on, come up for school now.
3: It is well.
0: And with the way insecurity is in Nigeria,
3: Mama, I don't even know why,
0: no
3: I don't even know why you carry people, this topic from, because it diverse.
0: A lot of people, they withdraw their pikin for school. So who go on go school? Any small thing, you go, yes, school now scam. Now,
3: by the time they see the one when no go school, they make big money, they will now feel what is the essence of going to school.
1: Okay, I don't sample their opinion. I guess you would want to know what I feel about it. First thing first, Olodo Uprising, Yahoo culture, mm. Pella culture. Mm. It's not about Pella. Mm. It's not about Hush Puppy the Yahoo boy. Mm-hmm. After all, Pella is not the only person. It's about a failed system. And I will start by blaming our government. Okay. Our government has failed us woefully. You know, our people know they think beyond their nose. You bring somebody and make him the Minister of Education, and I want to sit down and see his qualification, mm-hmm. and see how he got there and see what impact he has had on education. And somehow I struggle to see it. I can't see it. Then you wake up tomorrow, you reduce JAMB overall mark from 400
0: to 150,
1: even 100 now, 120 in some schools. It's just like saying if you score 2 over 10, you pass well. And then you reduce admission. Say no, JAMB sees many students are cut off result in the last JAMB because they are not up to 18. While everybody was supporting, hey, he's good. These children are too smart to go to. I said, blatant no. Because these same people waited, you say 18, they're too young to enter university.
0: Yeah. Mm.
1: Their children go to private schools. Mm-hmm. Mm-hmm. They leave secondary school at 14. Mm. They take them abroad.
3: Mm-hmm.
1: By the time your own child, they gain admission at 19, mm. their child don't finish first degree, yes. because it's 3 years abroad.
0: Yes.
1: By the time their child is 17, is coming back to serve with you.
0: Mm.
1: Now, look at what they are doing. Everything is intentionally trying to make you an olodo.
0: Yeah.
1: Even when you intentional, even when with your church mind, you want to go to school. Mm. If education is the key, then why do we deny it? Ask many of your own lecturers. Ask many of your politicians. In the 60s, 70s, 80s, when they go to school, the average, I went to Unibet, the average hostel, the way it was built was to be 2 in a room.
3: Mm.
1: That is why the wardrobe, now only 2 a day, and then the 2 up rank. The why they build it like that, say now 2 for one room.
3: Mm.
1: That up now for your shoes. You have a full wardrobe to yourself. They have where we call basements. Now where did they get cafeteria before? Every Sunday they kill chicken for them.
3: Mm-hmm.
1: Government does that, yes. They kill chicken for them. The only thing is if you don't come early, you don't go see chicken lab. Maybe not the leg and hand you go see.
3: Mm.
1: When you graduate, they give you a Peugeot. Mm. Car day, wow. they wait for you.
0: Wow.
1: Work day, they wait for you.
3: Mm-hmm.
1: They were begging people to go to school. Jobs, yakba.
3: Mm-hmm.
1: How come the same people that experienced it are the same people that are killing the education system? Now, when I went to school fees, I remember my year one school fees was the most expensive. It was 10,000.
3: Imagine.
1: My year two, I paid 5,000 as an art student. Mm-hmm. The science students and medicine students paid 7,500. Yes, in Unibet. And I'm not saying 100 years ago.
3: Mm.
1: I mean, I entered school 2009, graduated 2013.
3: Mm.
1: So never too far.
0: Mm.
1: My second year was they wanted to increase it to 7,000. We Alut and Asmortin. After fight, they now brought it back to 5,000, but they added extra 1,000 for one fee. We fought for that 1,000, And then in final year, I think because of convocation, we paid 15,000. That was when they started adding money small. Now, with that kind of pay, mama where they sell akara go happily and easily send her child to school.
3: Yes, that is true.
1: So saying that you sell akara to send children to school and graduate, yes, as of the Nigeria of 2013. That time, even if you sell akara, maybe 20 naira or 50 naira, at least you don't get you too bad. Say you don't go see 5K raised in one whole year.
3: Mm-hmm. Yes.
1: Now, that was the Nigeria I met. Whenever Odo,
3: mm-hmm.
1: baby girl like me. And now, check the average school fees of Nigerian university. And instead of reducing and subsidizing the education like we do, what did we say? We said, okay, let's create NEL fund. What is NEL fund? Come and borrow money from government. Come and borrow money. And before you borrow, remember you will have to get 2 shorties that will be a level, a PAMSEC, almost a very senior officer in the civil service. 16, grade 17, level 16 officer.
3: 17, yes.
1: Woman where they sell akara, her husband a painter, where they want to get that kind connect.
3: Honestly.
1: Where one green sign for their picking. So if there is an Olodo uprising, the first person I want to do whether on Satu is the Nigerian government. It's an intentional act to keep the people as Olodo.
0: Yeah.
1: Because when I go back, return back from this market, I go begin the martial law point where I feel like This is more than Pella. Had they come back?
4: Kai! Kai! 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We dey come back for Wazobia FM. 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
1: 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Well, a lot of things in our mind. I tell you, don't worry, I know they rush. I go open the phone line. We're there for 2 straight hours. We'll run this matter till it knock 12 today. No get where I want to go. And, you know, I was just talking to myself this morning and something came to my mind. That no matter what happened, the environment, they shape a person.
2: Yeah.
1: I give you an example. If I carry one can of water now, keep her near my gas cooker, and not put her for fire, over a while, what's going to happen to that water? You go begin hot.
3: Yes. Mm-hmm.
1: Normal. Yes. If I carry that same water, put that for inside my freezer. Yeah. I don't need to touch that water. Come back 30 minutes. Cool. The water will begin cold.
3: Yes.
1: If I still live on longer, it go freeze. Yeah. So the environment shapes you. And what you don't understand is that the environment these days is no longer your neighbor. Mm. The next door neighbor, no. Our environment today na social media. Na the internet. That is why it's more deadly. Mm. Because if it was when it used to be your neighbor, at least I feel know everybody when they my compound. Mm. And I can stay in my room and I may not talk to my neighbor for one full week. Mm-hmm. But if I'm on the internet, for this Mark and Suka bread facing book, or maybe I enter Instagram, or I go to TikTok, I go to Snapchat, I go to any app at all, or even YouTube, I can interact with 3 million people in a space of even 1 hour without going anywhere. I can see a post. I may not care what the person is writing. I just go to the comment section. Sometimes, the crews know before the video. We always run to the comment to read and laugh.
2: Yes. Mm-hmm. Yes.
1: Like, only you go there house, they laugh like mad person.
2: Yes.
1: Now, people comment, you they read. Yeah. You've not stepped out of your house. Mm-hmm. Now, what is that? That is your environment. It is shaping you to either become hot like that water I keep beside my gas, or to become cold like that water I put for.
2: Yeah.
1: So when we talk about environment in today's world, it's not just about your neighbor, because we are the new Nigeria where we grew up in a Nigeria where if picking they misbehave, neighbor feel bitter. No, you can't try it again.
3: Mm-hmm.
1: Times have changed.
4: Yeah, that's true.
1: Times have changed. You can't try it. You know, in those days, they're not born you where say, okay, I remember I went to girls' school and one funny thing we used to do in junior secondary school, now gone with the wear that time. As small children, would they like those auntie where they get big backyard, where they shake if they waka?
2: Okay.
1: And our own, nothing there to shake now. So the thing go they vest us. Why no they shake? My school used to wear belts. So we go put our belts for our back, for our bonbon side, so that at least you go they make small shaking.
2: Yeah.
1: And if any auntie catch you, you are finished. You go just first use that your belt, wipe you where you go, say, oh, yeah, tie them. But today, Steph, now you don't even avoid the shaking to avoid unnecessary attraction.
2: Yeah.
1: But we didn't understand it at that stage. In today's world, you know, go feel see an average Yahoo guy where parking Benz or in Lexus or in GLE, where in boxers, they up and in trousers almost they touch in new. And you go drag her up. You will collect slap.
4: Yeah,
1: even if the person are your mama age mate. But in our time, it was not like that. You know, go see gear. Well, maybe just wear, okay, most of them know they wear bra now.
2: It's a lot.
1: No, now.
4: No, true.
1: No, what are they doing with bra?
2: It's a lot.
1: Well, be said, she no care, say her garanot there for everybody front. No, maybe she can't wear one thing. Wear everywhere open. You can't tell her cover. Again, you go talk her. She feel no slap you. She go use her mouth, cho-cho-cho you. Like she go take you to the dry cleaners, wash you, hang you, bring you back. So when we talk about this Olodo uprising, it's beyond one person. I start by blaming our government. We do not prioritize education anymore. We are bringing down instead of raising our standard, we are bringing it down. Check our universities. Go to some hostels. I saw some videos from UNN hostel. Hostels that were built in the 1960s, 1970s. Not even a single rehabilitation has been done on them. Go to most old schools like Uniben, Ife. Go check their hostels. If you don't get good people come out, let me say you don't enter those hostels. We don't care. And that is where we are training our future leaders. That is where the environment you are showing them. So in their mind, it's okay to live in that kind of place. After all, I lived there. And you expect the person, when he become president tomorrow, he go see something wrong in him. No, no, it's not possible. It's not possible. After all, me, I go through, and what is there? That is what they will tell you. But these same wonderful leaders, their children can never school there. They take their children abroad, give them the best life, show them what a system that is working need to look like. Because it's what you see that can influence you. As I dare now, if I never chop chicken peri peri, enough you begin to hungry me. What you have not tasted, you can't desire.
2: Yeah.
1: But if I don't chop and now I feel no say, okay, it tastes like this. Ah, I feel like I will crave for it. So they don't want you to see what a good life looks like. Have you seen that most Nigerians, when they go abroad, body go begin to pepper them, they become bitter all of a sudden. All of a sudden, all of them begin to bash Nigerian government. Sometimes we say, they are, what is wrong with them? No. They have seen the light and they are like, wait. So these are politicians, they come here 24/7 and they enjoy this. So why can't they recreate it at home? So when we talk about Olodo Uprising, it's about many things. Olodo is not just who did not go to school. There are different form of knowledge for me. If up till now, I still they beg you to collect your voter's card in less than 11 days to go, you are no Olodo.
2: Yeah.
1: If up to now they can convince you that your votes don't count and somehow you fall for that trick. Sorry, yourself now, Olodo.
2: Big Olodo.
1: Because they don't want you. Your vote no count, but yet every time they do your locality, they contest. They share rice. They promise you heaven and earth. If your vote no count, why did they do them? They can easily convince you so that you no go even bother. You are no Olodo too. If up to now you are a graduate and you tell me I've been sitting down at home waiting for a job for the last 4 years, should I tell you what you are? Okay, you don't want to hear it. In this same social media where they talk Pella culture, Pella have over 15 million followers who are following her. Are you telling me that all those 15, none of them is graduating? No. Some of them have even masters and PhD. Sometimes you say, Anna Cruz, now we just go to laugh. Some of the social media skit makers, I can call at least two. I know of Macaroni, I know of Amunike. They go tell you how many times they have been offered money to not post some kind of content that will open the public's eye. Only post backside. Only post funny things. Whenever serious legislation is passed in the house, that is when this nonsense trend. Anytime you see nonsense story, they trend back to back for more than 1 week. Pause, calm down. Go and check what is really happening in Nigeria.
2: They distract them.
1: They go distract the public. Make una no fire. Make una no think of the main thing. What happened to what's it called? The INEC bill. Nigerians kept asking for one thing. Let there be proper transmission. As we they vote, make it enter the server. We don't want story. As we they just they vote, make it enter server. Make they see them. What happened to that bill? It was raised in rep. How that bill was passed, it was that week that there was destruction and it was done for. Those were protests, they go as go rest after they tear gas them. So when we talk about Olodo Uprising, everybody calm down. May nobody think say it's just about Pella. Pella is just one out of the 1 million. 1 million and one. If I can go out now, this Monday morning in front of the mall in Onitsha here, I go see fine gears where they set ring lights. They dance, they twerk for TikTok. And ask half of them, they will tell you they are students. That's why it's paying their bills. If that is the only thing I can do to pay my bill, as intelligent as I claim I am, then I'm an Olodo. I'm not thinking of another skill I can develop. I'm not thinking of something that, even if I want to do content, there are many edifying content I can do. I don't think that, no, I don't have to expose my body for one mumu out there to even use me, they walk off because I need to twerk. Then I'm an Olodo. It's as simple as that. If you cannot sit down and think front, think back, all of us be Olodo. If our wonderful mommy can tell us that until I fry akara, or I say kuli kuli, or I say corn, as glance, say she didn't even give me, not even known. But the women leader, she didn't give them jeep. And I should clap for her and the many entourage where they have back, they not heard. Oh yes, oh yes.
5: Yes.
1: But her children are not in Nigeria. The ones in Nigeria are living a wonderful life. They are not frying akara. The women leaders in their party,
2: they are besties.
1: And I still hail her. Now my mama be this. I be all though. If somebody's grandfather can come out and say that he's one boy's movement, somebody that is far from a boy is calling himself a boy, all in the name of movement. Daddy, you are Olodo. So when we talk about Olodo in Nigeria, all of us calm down. Tell her it's not even up to the 1%. If as a youth I have made up my mind that all I want to do is to enter Yahoo. In fact, Yahoo no they pay again. Scam, love scam no they pay again. Now loading they pay now. I go just load one person account. The person no say I don't load that. Like far away they lay egg and I go keep her for the next 5 years. He no go no. Say they don't load and keep. And one day maybe in gratuity. Maybe the person done the work all in life. And somehow whether I buy jazz or whatever, he give me all in BVN and in data. And then as a Yahoo boy, I go load and keep. They wait for that gratuity. And this person go work almost 60 years of his life. The day where money drop, he go move. And I'll come back and oblay with the money. I go enter club. I go shut down. Ne amolodo. Because at the end of the day, the person now, he gratuity don't enter. Maybe because it's in dollars, it could be almost 10,000, 50,000, 100, how many thousands of dollars. And now wait till you don't work for all in life. And by the time where you go bank will say, no, we paid you. He said, no, nothing entered. Bank will bring evidence. And by the time where you know everything don't go. I don't care what happens to that person. I don't care the emotional trauma. I don't care if the person go just go house, take drug, kill himself. But I go ball the money. I don't care. I don't care. And I feel it's normal after all streets. The person just died. That's blood money.
5: Of course.
1: Yes, that's blood money.
5: And that particular person still has people downline. Maybe waiting
1: maybe
5: for
1: children.
5: That money.
1: Yes.
5: They have downline.
1: Maybe the person don't live life on loan. With hope that if that money come, he go clear him. But I don't care. And it doesn't matter after all who conscience help. I beg, keep your conscience. I'm an Olodo. That is what it means. If as a woman now, they tell me go learn work, I don't want to learn work. All I feel is, oh, I'm a beautiful girl. The only thing I have is my body. Now to panebit my body, BBL this, BBL that, skincare this, skincare that, and jump from one sugar daddy to another. I, Olodo, my own Olodo, he hang for another level. If that is all I want to offer to the world. If as a child, your mother they talk, you they reply back. Your father they talk, you they reply back. Olodun kegin on a high seat. As a parent, the only advice you give your children is, can't you see your mates? Can't you see what your mates are doing? Can't you see a maker? See your daughter, use what you have to get. Mama, you are Olodun. Oh, unku and I snap buggy. But you know what I'm saying. I did not say it all, but you know what I'm saying. So it's not just about Pella. It's not just about the Pella culture or the Yahoo culture. We are in a society where it's the survival of the fittest. In fact, have you been to a fish pond? You're going to say catfish, they chop themselves when they're hungry. If you delay to bring food, they chop themselves.
6: Or if they see blood.
1: They go finish themselves. So it's the survival. We are in a community where we eat ourselves. And we brag about it. It's not agwo, no agwo, agweko. We say it and it's normal. And it doesn't matter. Nobody cares again. What matters is Ijikwego. If you don't have money, hide your face. If you don't get money, come up for here. We know they bought with salary. In fact, 9 to 5, they don't abuse us. Finish. Honestly. You see, they go 9 to 5. That money where you want make for 1 year, one boy go click them. You go get them. They know they bought with 9 to 5. Come on here.
2: And Iria Mama, who relates this thing also to our education system? These days, I no longer hear say Pekin repeat school again. Unlike those days where we say if you fail for this class, you go repeat and do that class again before you move to the. These days, they are so focused on costume day and this thing.
1: Old school day, shawarma day, grandparents day. Oh, one become better pass school. Honestly. In a term, we go do more than almost 20 different parties. But you know why they are doing it? It's this same thing I'm telling you. Attention span don't reduce. So everybody, they find entertainment.
5: Yes.
1: It's not just about talking. It's about understanding. It's about entertainment over education. So parents are the one encouraging it. I have seen parents fight when they say they won't stop graduation party. I knew schools that said, I will withdraw my child if you stop that party.
4: Stop graduation party.
1: So now, because they want to listen to the governor, they no longer call it graduation party. They feel tag them another name. But it's still the same party.
4: They're saying the same thing that they do there.
1: And you find out that it's the same parents. So, because I didn't remember yet, I will call, okay, now my daughter is leaving KGO. All of you follow me. We'll go there. We'll spray money. Everybody go hail. Whether my daughter say anything meaningful, it doesn't matter.
4: Whether she even graduated from that KG with a distinct
1: nobody
4: distinct
1: cares.
4: Result. Nobody cares.
1: I get money. Is money bad in itself? No. Should people make money? Absolutely, yes. Do I have an issue with Pella and his content? Personally, I would not watch it, but no. If that pays your bills, who's so wadero? But I also want you, may you use your brain. Now, when we talk about Naira Malliance and that time, I had to do some research. What's the meaning of the word Malliance? It means ruffians. It means anyhow behaved kind of people.
6: Yeah, thug, man.
1: Thug, you know. Yeah. The guy comes, watch his songs. All his songs now Lambert. Listen to the lyrics. Hear all the things where they talk now. You will just conclude that he was from the ghetto. You are lying.
6: But he's not from the ghetto.
1: That guy schooled abroad.
6: Yes.
1: He's a graduate with 2 masters. You talk about Fela and Nicola Bokuti. Ah, Fela don't wear cloth. Fela is the daughter of Fumilayo Ramson Kuti. He schooled abroad. So I laugh at the poor boy where God, I can't understand you.
4: You're looking at them.
1: Your papa they drive keke.
4: Yeah.
1: Your mama they say kuli kuli as the first lady tell her make she sell. and you see Naira or you see this set of people they tint their hair. So you want tint your own. You don't open like 2 years now. You know say pin up no they do again. No they wear pin up again. No, they don't graduate. They also they long past my own. And they sag. So you two go sag your dirty boxers where you know what you got. Only 2 boxers you get, safe. So you got to change one and wear the other one. And then you come out looking like a mad person and you say, oh yeah, I've arrived.
4: I'm Malian.
1: But the Amal is after a more bad case. they are bragging.
4: Yes.
1: Now they don't. Okay, now I VDM followers and gay students. Now then plenty.
2: Yeah, gay students.
1: I go see talker. You no go beat me. Nothing happen. Let me get this mouth. If you know one year, no problem. I go share see talker. And you follow these persons and you think they don't know what they are doing. Check many of them, even the ones who no go school. Okay, Shepin Apela, why is he? Why? I'm surprised. Why is Pella picked Jadrolita Jarvis?
4: Jarvis is a graduate. Too.
1: Yeah, she's a graduate. And that girl.
2: A first class graduate.
1: Came with one content that we have never seen anybody do.
4: Yes.
1: That her computer robots.
2: Yes.
1: I have never seen it anywhere before.
4: Even the people that were trying to copy her,
1: they could not copy.
4: They could not come to this.
1: So why did he pick Jarvis? Why not go find one girl where they talk anyhow too, like him? No, I will tell you the reason. Don't tell me. I know the reason. He doesn't want his children to be stupid.
4: Yeah,
6: apart from he doesn't want his children to be stupid. Jarvis was there when he really started.
1: I beg you, come on, buddy. Was Jarvis the only girl that was there in his life? Even in primary school, Ogbeni, calm down.
4: No, we talk and intellect. He's looking at intellectually what his children would turn out to. You know, say Jarvis, no, be the only girl.
1: At the end of the day, na poor man picking, now they sell Lamborghini, he go buy. Because you know, say the advice where they go give the masses, they're different from the advice where they give in Akakos. You know, back then, when Jesus did the word, if you want to talk to the people, go make parable.
4: Yes.
1: When he finish,
4: he will call
1: the disciples. They go there and say, you see that in one talk?
4: See the meaning
1: see,
4: here.
1: See. You go continue to buy the lamba. Now, one day you open why you don't old. Ah, say rich here, you don't know. You were conditioned. That's what happened to that water I came. I love movies. I don't see who like film like me. If I have the time, I do watch good movies. But before you can keep me watching a movie, your storyline must mad now. No, you must challenge my brain. No, because I don't think on a normal frequency. It's not bragging.
2: Yeah.
1: But I can sit down and also watch documentaries and watch interviews and learn something I don't know. because it's not just about entertainment. Mm-hmm. So what are you, what is the environment you are putting yourself around? Who you they listen to? Who be your followers? I can tell who you are by the time I check your Google search. Mm-hmm. I found out all you have searched in the today on 29th, but mm-hmm. my check what you don't search from 1st till 29th. Mm-hmm. I can tell the kind of person you are. If all you do is just cruise, entertainment, fun. Mm. You know, it's the same thing that we always on noodles generation. Everything, oku. We can't sit with pain. We can't sit with challenge.
5: No patience.
1: We go to a funeral. We want to play music. Mm. Even a young person's funeral. We cannot stay a few hours without drinking. Mm-hmm. No, because something in us abhor patience. Yes. Something in us wants it. No. Mm-hmm. Something in us wants to always be jaye mood. No.
5: Then the issue of sitting down to calmly, study, calmly not, to study.
1: How?
5: That one, how? It's dead and buried.
1: Yes. We play and learn. We are at Montessori. I agree. But you are more than 3 years now. Are you still Montessori? Excuse me. Reading culture gone. It's not just about one person. Look at our politicians. What can they offer us? Somebody that. Hi.
5: Mama, there's a lot to say in this scene.
1: Yeah, deba. if I really open my belly talk, I'm assuming here. Your father said for this Olodo matter, all of us plenty for inside. Oh.
2: Well,
1: I hope you know that those children in Oyo are not yet back.
2: At all. 43 or 45?
1: They never come back. Oh. Since on the 17th of last month.
2: Mm-hmm.
1: And our schools is going normal. Teachers cannot strike.

0: 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And the winner is Lisa Solomon.
1: Something is telling me that she makes her daughter skip breakfast just to be here.
2: You people could have just asked. I would have been happy to tell you my secret.
3: 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The quickest start to your morning.
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0: Oh yes, we'll stay there for Wazobia 93.7 FM, your Chukwuma station, my house full. And we just talked this morning about this talk where YC bring out, say, unintelligence just the increase for our society. And I tell you, education is not enough. Say you go school, no be enough. Mm. I've met some educated fools, I'm sorry to say. I don't like to use abusive words. But I've sat with people that, some of them even get masters. When did they talk, you'll be like, Who raised you? Where did you from?
1: Which Oblo, kind of school did
0: Oblo
1: you
0: from? Major, see, where did you from?
1: Who you?
0: Eh?
2: Some people sabi book, but they know this
0: truth. No, it's not just about book.
2: They sabi that.
0: Some even get first class, but when they talk, you go ask them simple life issues.
3: The answer will be like this.
2: Some people came out with first class, but they don't know how to make money.
0: Nothing. It's not just about making money, but there's something we call an all-rounder. You are not perfect, bro.
1: I have a little knowledge
0: but you know how to put your leg.
3: And from the way you speak, people will know that, okay, yes, this one
4: has something upstairs.
3: Yes, even if you don't have much experience about that particular thing that they are talking about, but your view on it, your mindset, the way you relate to it, they will know that, okay, this one has intellect, this one...
0: Even how you treat the keke man when you enter, must you fight over 15 naira? Must you begin to abuse the person who sits next to you for that boss? Oh, I'm this, I'm that. Are you okay? Oh, my husband cheated on me with one sales girl for inside mall. You go carry your fine, beautiful self. Go more. Go they fight. They go they video you.
3: Honestly.
0: And you tell me you are not an olodo.
3: And you go they happy so that they video you.
0: Wahoo.
3: There's
0: oh, you the man. Hey, I made her. Any small quarrel, you see Zakaki. You
4: close her
0: you
4: shop.
0: You go close her shop. Mm. And you are not an olodo.
3: You call her phone.
0: You call her phone. Mm. You call her ATM card.
1: Or if they feel the phone, just open the phone, collect SIM card. Drop the phone.
3: Yes.
0: Mm. So you don't crumble her, but she must come back, come beg. And when she done the beg, your shoulder go there like this. Mm. But you are not an olodo. What makes you better? Mm. And when we talk about Pella, one thing I like about that guy is our consistency. You see those kind of people, they don't say their shame. Mm. Remember when I show speed come? Pella won't go see him. I want to see him. I'm a streamer like him. They pursue Pella. Mm. Drag him out. And that's in trend though. People think say shame go finish Pella. Mm. Before I show speed left Lagos, Pella had drive horse. Go meet him. I just with came out. Two of the evil hawks snap picture. He still do that streaming with them. That's one of the things I like about that guy. Is he believed that he's either no or yes. And if you say no, he will still try again. Do I like his content? Maybe no. But even out of every craze, he must get one small sense way there for inside. So at the end of the day, it's not just about coming to say, hey, education is this, education is that. Before, government schools used to be the best. In fact, if you don't meet a certain cut-off mark, you don't go get admission
4: for government school. That is true.
0: So if you really want it, you have to come correct. Mm-hmm. But what is the society into today? Today, the same Nigeria we saw deal with our parents, give them shege. We cry tired. The same Nigeria we the youth saw giving us shege. We did NSAS in 2020. The same Nigeria now is dealing with our children. For our very own eye, 2 years old, therefore inside bush for almost 2 months now. Wait till that innocent 2 years old, no. And our dear mommy will tell us that that she's doing her best, the economy is working. They promise us hope, and the hope now, we don't enjoy the hope now. You don't see how the hope don't hope us. We don't even renew the hope.
4: It's sad. It's a very sad one.
0: Anyway, now time to open the phone line. Because if I begin talk now, when I go say, Mama, don't start this new week with bass bulls. I may you call us for phone line now. We're there for 08029840053. 08032789512. Or you call us for 08057309377. What's up, BFM? Who's our house? Hello? Hello? I don't
5: hear.
0: Yes, good morning.
5: Okay, you can hear me.
0: Yes, I don't hear you. Good morning.
5: Okay. My name is Ify. I'm calling from Asaba.
0: Welcome.
5: Okay. Thank you, ma'am. I've heard everything that you said, though. You just like, you spoke to my mind. You talked to me very well. Me in particular, I learned a lot of things from you and from the audience sitting there speaking. Because I don't know in the situation where the country we are, that education is not priority again, that they are taking education of nothing. Okay, give me an instance. One of the ministers that stepped down on the this administration, he does not have the certificate because of the they were looking for him. He steps down. Can we go to our president or our governor or our minister? One of the things is happening. Our education has gone to the extent that we don't know what is happening again, Mama. It's appalling. But somebody cannot be able to speak. Even if it's a little bit, just a little thing that we can be able to learn. Because remember those things that when we go to school, we learn the skills, we do a lot of things for us to acquire knowledge. Even if it's one or two, we put interest, we make sure. Like, so one of the studio managers, that's nobody now. Nobody can say that we want to repeat the class. I remember, I repeated. I went back. My parents said, no, you have to do it. I said, no, no problem. I went back. And I came out. In a good way, so can we be able to, like, stand and speak? And our governments are not trying. Look at our own senator telling us that it is not like one protest and going to go to our house, eating chicken and drink.
0: Good morning. Wazobia FM, Mude, our house. Good morning.
6: Hello, Wazobia FM.
0: Good morning, sir.
6: Hello, good morning.
0: Yes, go ahead. I they hear you.
6: My name is Ayokunle. I'm calling from Asaba.
0: Welcome. How are you?
6: You see, you don't talk everything finish. Yeah. But much I know, because you see all this blame. Now government are going to see blame. Because they are the marketing education. They are the marketing education. This is here. Okay, I want to even tell you something now. This, do you know, see, this correct assembly passed one bill, which means that any political officer that wants to contest, that if you forge your results, it's not an offense. It's not massive. They pass it to you. You can even do a research on it, that as a political holder, you can forge your certificate and go for election. And there's nothing we have. So, you know, sometimes I'll just wonder how, why. And now they don't pass the bill. You know, they're the Nigeria Constitution now. Fine. So, all these things now, they are the marketing education. And these are the people that they say, these are the leaders of tomorrow. Which leader? Which leaders of tomorrow? I don't get it. Like, and this I don't even blame Pella. Like, there's no Pella force. Because Pella is making his own money, because he is making his own cash. So let me just forget about it. Don't even Pella just because you don't talk at all. Because Pella is just 1%. Okay, I will give you one instance this morning. There was a man. He said he was a corner. He just entered one local government here. He now tells me he won't enter. The woman will do the security, tell them, say no. Nothing enter, say like this, because there's public holiday. You know, say this man, they shall say, I'm a corner in Nigeria, I mean, this one, that one, say, you go flog the security woman. Where they decide, I'm just the laugh, say, because you are a corner now. You want to beat a woman. That's what I told him. So that's the situation when we find ourselves in this country. And the thing, I don't know, but you know, God will help us. I will go help ourselves. So that's my whole opinion.
0: Thank you very much. Wazobia FM. Hello.
7: Good morning.
0: Yes, good morning. Hello, good morning. Would they hear you? You know, a lot, we don't talk a lot, and like you mentioned, I don't know anything about that bill that allows that you can fake your results. I will come back to that. I will do my research, because I know they talk with you, I know. So I can't say anything on that. But what the, I wanted to even go into that, the fact that as educated as we claim we are, why must it be that most times when they contest election, the one when no go school, now go be president, the professor, now go be the vice. Why? Like, why? It's just like you want to enter a car. Two people day. One a special trained driver. The other one a girl whenever, we don't even share your daily money. Where I don't dirty.
3: One go the sharp one.
0: You can't say, maybe one way I no clear, maybe they drive. Then the one where they don't train, where they okay, maybe conductor. And we are not alone though, as a country. You now vest me this money, eh? If I don't vest this money, yeah. And you never go collect your PVC, oh, Mago Markets.
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1: As we don't sell market, get it finished.
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0: make Nigeria government get little shame, Uncle Bato from Lagos. This one say, Mama, please. What is today's market day in Igbo calendar?
1: Taweke.
0: Okay. This one say, good morning, Wazobe FM. Area Mama, I love your knowledge of speaking. You really explain it to us, the real meaning of Olode Association. I hope say this radio station, they reach government official side, because they need to stop doing us dirty. And we, the individual, need to know where to shout, because when they know that you are hungry, they wouldn't give you your complete brand, rather half of it, because you wouldn't have a choice again, since they already know how hungry you are. Chigozie from Tritri.
1: Thank you very much for everybody who sent us message. We really appreciate you. The aim of this conversation this morning is to awaken something in you. Look outside the box. Because sometimes when somebody they point something, calm down. Look waiting in the point. When somebody is saying something, calm down. Look
0: listen
1: in body
0: or spoken.
1: Look, watch in body language. Sometimes you get some conversations where I go one girl with person, I will say, let's see. I don't want to hold it on the phone. I want to look you eyeball to eyeball.
2: Yes,
1: I want to watch your hand movement. Yes. I want to study you. So I can tell when you are lying to me or not. A lot has been said though. But it's left for everybody. If I am, somebody said it, that it's only a foolish person that respects his freedom to come from the oppressor, like from the person where they benefit from your suffering,
0: yes,
1: from your pain, you from your pain. And that person, now you expect say
0: you go get your freedom,
1: you go get your freedom.
0: It's not possible.
1: You don't understand. It's just like now they kidnap you now and give one guy a key. And they tell and say, for every day where you did, they ain't going to make 100 key.
0: Yes.
1: And that guy, you they beg, help me now, my wrong.
0: It's not possible now.
3: You don't fit too. But let's say you go offer him a man, say, big pass that one.
1: Okay. And you don't even get Shinkbang to offer him.
0: Because you did caged now.
2: You died there.
0: And your cagement, nine days. Help a ministry.
1: I keep telling you, we don't understand. We are too emotional in this country. We have to learn to be logical.
0: True.
1: Anything pass, and the thing is, something bad may go happen for that country, so people go vex, protest.
0: Yes.
1: We go turn them to cruise and skit. Everybody go just laugh.
0: Okay, look at this thing where now where our mama talk. Yeah. Where everybody don't turn into skit. Everybody don't turn into play. Yeah, you understand?
1: How do you tell a country that is rich with petroleum?
0: Agriculture.
1: A country that has solid minerals, not one, not two, not three, not four, that the best way they can make money is from the minutest of things. I know they downplay Akara business. People have made money in Akara.
0: Yes, that's
1: but
0: true.
1: What was the economy like then?
3: Then, yes.
1: Because these people live in the past. They don't live in the present.
2: Yes.
1: How much was a liter of food at that time?
3: 65 naira.
1: What is the economy like now? Okay, you want to fry Akara. How much is granite oil? Because you got it here to take fry them.
3: Better oil, you original oil. Maybe.
1: You got it to buy beans. Better of beans used to be 4,000. I buy this weekend now, 4,500 now. Pepe, Jesus Christ, have you bought pepe lately? Pepe, 1,000, you got to find out for nylon. It used to be what I used to buy 200 naira in those days.
0: And don't forget, this, most people now, they use firewood, do a karate, na gas.
1: Even if you want, wait now, let's say you want to, no, wait, no, calm down first. Let's say you want to use firewood. How many wood still remain? You don't cut most of the bushes, so. Okay, so somehow you see wood. You go grind the akara now. The woman where they grind and now where she they put for the this thing. How much akara before where you grind 5900 naira? Now 500, 1K, 2K, depend on the quantity. And now after all that, the same akara, not be this topic I want to talk today, because now tomorrow I won't get time for waiting the Magawaya. The same akara where you go start. They go send task people to come pursue you, say you dey road, they fire akara.
2: Yeah.
1: You never catch them. Yeah. Where they fling people, goose.
0: Not true, yeah.
1: No, you never see them. They say you dey road. They say that inside your village, you won't go fry that one. No. They will catch you where you fry the akara, throw away your oil. If you're not careful, they feel poor for your body. Say you block road, you constitute nuisance.
2: And if you want still say, okay, I want me my akara, may they sweet pass others.
0: May the difference.
2: Now, still money you go spend.
0: Of course, now you have to go be above
2: exactly.
0: The normal.
2: Exactly.
0: No. Above the normal to get what you want.
1: We deceive ourselves with maybe those where they for Abuja, Lekki, where you feel three akara for 2,000. So you will tell me now, what you want convince person for Onitsha?

0: for Asaba to buy three balls of akara for 2,000. Maybe you put gold for inside your own akara.
1: A whole fish there inside.
0: Or you put chicken peri peri
1: inside the akara.
2: Your targeted audience no go like make you cheat them like that. Because you get people they say cheaper than
0: well. On the average, who they chop akara? Na the common masses.
2: And mainly on weekends.
0: You get time for weekend. Na normal common masses or guys where they do labor work. So if they find food where go stay in Belen, you go one buy akara and bread.
1: That's how I go on the put tag on the akara.
0: Now those people where you say maybe in daily work na 5K. Now you want me buy 3 akara
3: for
0: 2,000.
2: They play now.
0: Okay.
3: Kuli kuli.
1: What about you? Corn, you never even analyze
3: kuli kuli.
1: And then kuli kuli. Well, now kuli kuli are they chop every morning, afternoon, night. Nine be my food. You say I don't get any other thing where they eat now kuli kuli. And as they do me, now so they do every other Nigerians. Now kuli kuli will they chop. You understand? We make and be say by the time when Nigerians chop kuli kuli, everybody chop them, you go say better money. You say because kuli kuli na food and they get a lot of nutrients inside them or where. We be say they encourage us, make everybody go there. So by the time we as he said this thing na nutrients, you get but something as in everybody they chop kuli kuli, no other food. So I go to make millions from the kuli kuli.
3: And if you can't see chop and too much, doctors go detect waiting your money no feed treats for body.
1: No, kuli kuli has a lot of nutrients. Let's go chop kuli
3: kuli. You don't say chop the morning, afternoon, and night.
1: No, you get something for like you get something for body now. Our first lady, they encourage us. The better wait, business he be
3: chop
1: now.
3: For 3 months without
0: corn. Today is season now. Everybody for village, even for town. Yeah, if you get small garden, you can easily plant corn. All of us get corn, so all of us need to now start corn business.
1: Exactly.
3: Who go be customer? Who go be customer?
1: No.
0: You go leave your own
1: fry. They go first.
0: You go leave your own corn. Come buy my own.
3: Okay.
0: You go my own. Get
1: special something where you take the cooker or roaster. Nah, because.
0: Hey. Which way Nigeria? I they beg my people. Where everybody wise up. Not be every advice person they take.
3: Yes, sir.
0: You know it's just like. It just if I might pick this call. What's up here for Uday House, Jerry? Hello.
4: Hello. Good morning.
0: Good morning.
4: Hello, dear. So I'm the good turn off for now.
0: We greet you, Mama. Welcome.
4: Once I wake up in the morning, I pray to God. When I pray to God, finish. I bath. Once I bath finish, I put my radio to Azubia FM. So that's in there I can listen to every morning, every day. May God bless you.
3: Amen.
4: The one I want to talk be say everybody, whether they sell akara, they sell kuli kuli, everybody hold in voter's card. That is the important thing. Hold your voter's card. So now the thing will happen. That's why I make a talk and for radio. Thank you very much.
1: Thank you,
3: Mama.
0: And also, you know, one join up, load up prize. If you like, collect your voters' card, though. No vote, though. Or they find one, give you a.
1: On that day,
0: who will give you 5,000?
1: May them collect your card.
0: The 5,000 go tie that road where they your house.
1: You go start the kuli kuli business.
0: The 5,000 go repair that health center
3: for 4 years.
0: You go repair no the five. The 5,000 go repair the health center so that when your pikin begins sick now,
1: you go rush go there.
0: Even the 5,000 not even by treat normal malaria.
1: No, you go treat. The 5,000 go do normal surgery now.
0: Okay, yes, not true.
1: You go do surgery.
3: You go pay school fees.
0: You go pay school fees. You go pay house rent.
1: 5,000 go rehabilitate. You go our dilapidated government schools. We don't dilapidate. 5,000 go build.
0: 5,000 go reach you buy all the food stuff we na go use for like the 4 years.
3: Yeah, for the 4 years.
0: Exactly. Yeah, you know exactly. When you take it to the market, they say this is a special 5,000.
3: They trade the happiness. Yes. 4 years.
1: Even our medical hospitals, we don't get equipment for the.
0: May nobody call another person. Okay, today now for the person we ask. May nobody call another person Olodo because. Last, all of us now they do like Olodo for the country indirectly. Because we get intelligent people, we go come contest for election, we not go vote for them.
2: Best person we go school, sir, we collect 5K.
3: God bless you. Now, what's our answer?
0: Your own Olodo, educated Olodo.
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0: 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And if you want, drop me WhatsApp message, drop her for 091225110 75. As we begin to wrap them up gradually, as we don't talk about Olodo uprising, where we see talk about, so many people don't come to defend Pella or waiting to call Pella culture. And but you know the thing is, people did not wait to hear what YC say. YC say he no get issue with the guy in question.
1: Yes, yes.
0: He no care. Oh. Say young man, anyway they pay your bills.
1: Uh-huh.
0: But also make everybody mind. Say make a one mind. Even YC talk him, because people didn't watch the few interviews. Say the song way blew him. No be song way be expect to blow him.
1: Mm-hmm.
0: Say don't do so many other intelligent songs. People not like her. Say na two na juice na he blow him. And just now, more like the Jaye Jaye kind of songs.
1: Mm-hmm, mm-hmm.
0: Sit down and listen to some artists. You ask yourself, this person a Nigerian, really? They have the best of voice. Their songs make
1: best
0: sense.
1: Best lyrics.
0: Their words are meaningful talking lyrics. Sense. They know they ever they blow. Mm. Oh boy, I bring Jaye. Oh yeah, yeah. Baby, fire. We got a fire, they go.
2: And get girls, we go just wear skimpy clothes for the videos. Mm. They display themselves.
0: So at the end of the day, it's not just about one person. We all need a culture rewiring. Now schools don't start to teach children. Hey, you go watch graduation videos very soon. Mm. Now TikTok trends now. I see one children from my neighborhood the other day. Che che kule dan dan dan dan da. And the way they were singing, I can see no verse, man, I come. Because my mind, like, how did students enter TikTok? They say, no, it's their teacher.
3: Okay.
0: I say, okay, Gen Z, but they don't enter class. So if they lazy, they don't get power to teach, they just play the children TikTok.
3: Yeah.
0: And they call, they sing, they see the seriousness of the children. I mean, you don't go to the graduation party, now dance, they go dance. So it no longer used to be, good day, Mr. Chairman. I'm here to educate you on this. Teach us what you have learned for the term. Teach us who can speak English well. Teach us act dramas that are intelligent. We don't care anymore. And I beg everybody when they hear my voice. So kind of times, everywhere, if you don't cast, you don't cast. But you go sit there yourself, say, Sha, for inside this casting, I go withdraw myself. There are some things that move the masses that should not move you. You know, say for every wedding, big man wedding or burial, they get tents. Then they get the normal canopy. The tent is meant for the VVIP.
3: Yeah.
0: The canopy is meant for everybody.
1: Mm-hmm.
0: The food where they dish for that tent is not what they dish in the canopy.
3: Never.
0: Because okwa, we make it to the tent. Azuagwara, bam bam, we make it there.
1: Of course.
0: Abacha. The one that has Ezibo cow momo, we make it there. Even if rice and chicken make it there will be a different kind of rice and chicken.
1: Not your regular kind.
0: Not
1: of
0: your
1: rice
0: regular. And there is a standby caterer at the back with all those their fancy plates, making it there the VVIP. In fact, even barbecue catfish can make it there.
1: In VVIP, they will come and ask yourself, yes. What do you, look at our menu.
3: What do you want?
1: But the other side, now, what did they give you? Take if you don't want, the next person you need to grab them.
0: No, now even take away that they give you. Because they don't want to waste time wash your plate. So, see life like that. And make up your mind that the takeaway rice will go around. Not be a one chop for life. There will be that kind of information I won't get. Go the extra mile and see what is happening that they are not showing you. Sit down and plan your life. Sit down and think some sense. Don't just while I know talk say me you know entertain yourself. Say once may you know go just watch cruise, come back. But make sure say your once no end up to become maybe 15 hours out of the 24 hours. You've been on social media since yesterday throughout the weekend. What did you do? Just kids, movies, and you now fill your head with irrelevant things. Say, I know matter, me, I know. No, you don't know. Because you don't know when something they change you. You know they happen overnight.
1: Not like, gradually.
0: Like that whatever I keep for beside gas. You know they know when it begin the hot. And the one where I put for freezer, even if I did they look at me, they freeze. I don't know when it starts. You are influenced by your environment. Mm. That is why the rich do not live among the poor. They have GRAs. They have some core areas they stay.
3: So,
0: they don't take their children to average school. They have a special kind of school they go. Yeah. They have the biggest school. It's not just as if there's something so special, but they want their children to associate with a kind of environment. Mm. If you have not had money to move to that environment, please don't give yourself the negative environment on social media. Or not, there are other side of social media where they are giving real content. Mm-hmm. If you need me to recommend some, pay me some money, I'll show you. There are plenty. There are people dishing out quality every day. But unfortunately, the quality is not popular. But those that know.
1: Yes, yes.
0: And some of the people that know their worth in the quality, they are very expensive.
1: That is true.
0: Pay them for consultation. You go shock, you say brain, they Nigeria. For that same Facebook where you say, nah, just lie. I know people that have made millions, billions on Facebook. Mm. Teaching what they know in a right way.
3: Yeah.
0: It's left for you to know. To whom brain is given.
1: Sense
0: is expected. Dalorine, thank you so much. I really, really appreciate you for your time. Una good though. Una good morning. Dalu, thank you, Ife. Thank you. Motosho, thank you, Anyanwu. Up next, na show to you. Make us zoom, zoom, zoom, zoom. Come on for inside the studio.

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3: 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Tear of a Monday, will be the 29th day inside the month of June 2026. And my name, it is Christiana Waniri. We begin from matters we concern the state policing bill, as the Senate don't talk say the proposed state police bill now saying about improving security, not be improving politics. Senate leader Payemi Bamidele now in talk this one, no, you can't talk say the bill follow nationwide consultation. He go through all the things where he supposed to go through, all the questions and answers, and he receive broader support. He can't talk say as if they now then go now send down to state assemblies for ratification. Moving on, before Vice President and African Democratic Congress presidential candidate Atiku Abubakar don't allege you say they get some kind of ongoing efforts by different forces, principalities and powers now within the ruling circle to prevent the ADC from participating inside the 2027 general election. Atiku make this allegation inside one statement where he issued on Monday for ABJ by his senior special assistant on public communication, where be Frank Shaubu. The former vice president can allege say opposition parties now they face serious intimidation, and now the same intimidation. He can claim say institutions expected to remain neutral. Say they don't they drag them, they put for the matter. And as it be so, even people we're not supposed to put body for politics, supposed to be partisan, then they struggle. Also, for another matter, Nigeria Democratic Congress leader Serake Dixon don't talk say the party go challenge the court of lawyer ruling no way other say may they deregister for what? As in the yarn on top Sunday politics, in coincidence say the NDC meets all registration requirements. But Dixon contact in get confidence so say the party go remain on top the ballot for 2027. For another side of story, the federal government now don't confirm say the next evacuation flight, that flight we go carry people from Nigeria, come bring them back from South Africa. Say you go come out on Tuesday or maybe tomorrow, as efforts there on ground to continue to ensure the safety of Nigerians inside the country. According by one update by the top person Ministry of Foreign Affairs, Kimebi Imomotimi Ebeanfa, he can talk say the plane go come out South Africa at midnight to arrive on Tuesday morning. And for Obodo Ibo Mata say 11 people now don't enter the land of no return after one civilian aircraft we carry skydivers a crash for inside town of Tomblain for Eastern France. Local officials now then they give this update to the pilots and all 10 passengers now they die, including 5 instructors and 5 people where they prepare to skydive for the first time. Now here we be say the Torino suite for Beleo for inside the Obodo abroad yarning say now here to refinish on top Wazobia 93.7 FM. This makes sense. Short to retime. Respect to Olainku Wolabi and the production crew. We package and give me myself. We carry to recall my name. It is Christiana Waneri. Enjoy the rest of your day, better person. Good afternoon and happy new week to you.
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0: A new dawn of economic transformation is here. The Onitsha Chamber of Commerce, Industry, Mines and Agriculture, NISMA, invites you to a monumental event. Witness history at the inauguration of her assistant president, Sir Chinedu Nwonu, alongside the 2025-2027 Council. Under the distinguished chairmanship of Chief Osita Chidoka, featuring keynote speaker, distinguished Senator Stella Odua, and Mr. Mark Okoye, MD, CEO, Southeast Development Commission. Theme, revitalizing Onitsha as the commercial and industrial hub of the Southeast. Chief guest of honor, His Excellency Professor Charles Chukwuma Soludo, the Executive Governor of Anambra State. Royal Father of the Day, His Majesty Igwe Alfred Nnemeka Achebe, Obi of Onitsha, with several dignitaries in attendance. Date, Wednesday, July 1st, 2026. Time, 1 o'clock p.m. prompt at the Golden Tulip Hotel, Beverly Hills, GRA Onitsha. Be part of the future. Be part of the revitalization.
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0: The nation's most brilliant young minds gear up for the National Secondary School Debate Tournament. It's the season finale of the I Beg to Differ Secondary Schools Debate Tournament Season 9. 10th of August at 3 p.m. Lagos, Abuja and Port Harcourt will come alive. Champions from Abuja, Port Harcourt and Lagos will go shoulder to shoulder for the crown of the Champion of Champions. 16 secondary schools, 3 daily debates, 4 weeks of intense matchups. Who will be the Champion of Champions of the I Beg to Differ Season 9? The final lap of the journey begins August 10 at 3 p.m. For sponsorship inquiries, email info@nigeriainfo.fm or ibegtodifer@nigeriainfo.fm. I Beg to Differ, the Tournament of Champions.
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0: after every man go still reach in papa house. All of us get village where we come from. 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
1: Oh yes, Wazobia 93.7 FM. Your Chukman station are there with day. And I say make I welcome you back for inside here. Thank you very much. You wait there with us since you na paddy with the boss brain.

0: Gbaski area man, my name, I dey with Anyanwu Tutu, I dey with Omo Tosho and Ife. But time knows it, so make we run at my head ahead. We dey talk about something, and we dey talk about this culture where we dey see our people dey do. Maybe if they go occasion, they go put maybe akinu bitter cola for pockets, or they go put pin or needle, or even nail for pocket, say they scatter jazz. You believe them? Not true. You get any backing to talk, say, yes, this thing not true. If I like, make we hear from you. If you believe them, why you believe them? Some people go talk, say, bitter cola, they very important. Some are different things that they use. Say, if you go bad place where you no trust, put this one. Some omu, some driver, they go carry a palm. They go tie and say, omu, they scatter juju. So which one? All these things, you think say na real? Or be na people just they cap? Na whining? Or you say, these things will be true? If you get your reason, or na they do anyone for your place, we go like make you tell us. Some say na salt. If you just pour salt for grand. If you agree or you no agree, go tell me after this market. So they come back.
1: As we don't sell market, get it finished.
2: Make we return back to the baby.

0: people talk say maybe bitter cola or maybe needle. Some go say palm, omu. Some go say moon sauce. Say maybe if they go some kind wicked village, or you go some kind occasion. Say maybe you go all those things. Say they work. Maybe you make you hold all those things. Say they work. If you they go maybe some kind village, like maybe omu, bitter cola, even cola nut. Some believe in. If you say true, say those things they feel they protect.
1: You know, so now waiting person believe that in they protect them. So some people believe the thing they work for them. They could just do YouTube because the thing go work for them, but
0: you don't see person where they do like that before.
1: And I don't see both on the internet and in person. I don't see some people they do if they won't go burial, they don't know who be who. Some they do if they won't go as you TikTok, say they won't go for places where they know they sure say. Or person where they do this kind evil things, they go use them to protect themselves from waiting there for front. So they feel the thing they work for them. Some feel the thing know they work, sure.
0: Anya, I don't know whether you don't come across those kind of people who believe these things.
2: I don't come across them. You understand? And I know whether the thing they work now, I mean, no, they work. I know fit tell. You understand? But based on their strong conviction, say, I don't see the one where say, if you won't go in village or they do anything for their village, he must put pin inside in clothes. And where he go put that pin now, where nobody they see him, he go hide them like this, you understand? So that in case, if they raya pin as they talk, that one where they embody, go resist the one where they throw. And I also don't see where they carry one

Come they rub the person body, they rub and they rub and they rub, and a lot of things just they fall out from the body. Yeah, something where they like what do they call them? You know broom now. But tiny, this one they very tiny than broom, but they like broom. The thing just they fall out from the person body. They rub and say that na him be the pin. You understand? Then also I don't go one burial like that for one place for this Anambra. I see all the mourners, that's the chief mourners, the man, children, and his wife, all of them, they carry something for mouths, bitter cola. When I first see the one person, I just say maybe now, in such a way, he just put for man. I can see other siblings, all of them carry him for mouth.

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2: 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Now, 16 of Nigeria finest secondary school. Now, you go show body to young ways in a savvy on top this one. And for this one, a 3 off debate every day. For 4 weeks, they don't battle with sharp sense or bonge points and better arguments with a boss brain. My people, now only one question remain: who go carry the crown as champion of champion? Make us still let you know, say champions from Abuja, Port Harcourt, and Lagos go face each other for the biggest battle of idea, logic, and persuasion. The final argument battle now go start on Monday, August 10 by 3 p.m. Come, make you witness brilliant mind. 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I beg to differ. I be the tournament of champion. Oh.

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4: 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This Monday, the 29th day, last Monday inside the month of June 2026. My name is Doreen Tiri Chuku. Inside the area for Anambra, we take the start where BCA Governor Chukwuma Soludo do confirm it, say security forces so do eliminating the criminal where get hand and leg for the recent attack for the convoy of Chief of Staff Dr. Ben Wankwo along Amansi Ndukwenu Awo Ufoma Road. I think they are given some kind of religious leaders saying by the time of the weekend for Oka, the Govo talk say security forces neutralizing the bad guys during a one gun battle. So Ludo could emphasize to build a holistic society, could they talk say while in the state they possess the authority to enact law to punish Ndori, say they lack the capacity to make the transformation of the human heart. They can tell church leaders may they help to reform the mind of youth. They call for one return to fundamental values of the society when the BCD guided by integrity.
5: Young kids is phenomenal. The sunlight and the youth were very big trouble. No, after we buried the young in the town. And then he said, some pastors. And this was the interview where the transactions component now dominates as spiritual presence. But the term told us that the path to heaven is a narrow. Do we still talk about it? Do we still talk about the narrow path?
4: Still a matter for the area for Anambra. After 1 week of controversy and they don't know where they will go, the election entered the leadership of the Anambra State Chapter of the National Youth Council of Nigeria, NYC, and are finally held with Comrade IKC Onwara Bolat as the state chairman. As the FN report say, how the Unity Congress they produce and the new leader, so they postpone now because of different interests and to enable them to arrange the interest there. The outgoing state NYC and Chemo Surveyor Obi Emeka Chukwu, they call the talk, say, the

very interesting and enticing free kick at just at the edge of the box. The first yellow card of the game will go to, the second yellow card of the game. And the first yellow card for Brazil will go to Casemiro for that reckless foul. Reckless foul on the man, what did they call? Junior Ito, the gang striker. This one look like a very enticing position. He go favor a right footer, if I'm not mistaken, for this kind of position. The Samurai Warriors. Maybe this could be the first goal. Because they set to play this this free kick. If they go take him direct, or if they go take him short. Yes, so 15 minutes gone out there at the Houston, Texas Stadium. Now still goalless, 0-0. And Japan, they take that time for this particular set piece. Good day taken by Ueda. Also, Kamada, they stand just slightly across this one. Go take him short. But yes, that ball good day deflected by Lucas Paqueta. Kamada, just they try sneaking the ball under the wall of the Brazilian. But yes, the man with the call, Lucas Paqueta, he may see everything before it even happened. So clear that one out for a Japan corner. Japan will take that first corner of the game. Ito will stand over this one. Junta Ito. This one will be an in-swinger. Was swinging across. You know, they're able to find the head of any Japanese player. Even as Bruno Guimaraes go clear to find Vinicius Jr. But yes, that one will go short. Ito back to Kamada. Ito now with the ball. Ito go drop him back to Kamada. But yes, poor true pass to find Kamada. That one will go out for yet again. A Brazil goal kick. Brazil. The Samba boys of Brazil. World number 6. A lot of star players for inside this team. Vinicius Jr., one of the numerous players. We don't score 4 goals for inside this competition. 2 goals against Scotland. 1 goal against Morocco. And 1 goal against Haiti. Scoring in all 3 group stage games in this World Cup. To take in tally all time for the World Cup competition to 5 goals in 7 games. Arguably one of the best players. The poster boy of this team. They will not also forget, say, Neymar Jr. there on the bench. Sometime in this game, we expect Sengu, come on, at least, to grace the pitch, to show an impact. And the last game against Scotland, Neymar Jr. coming on around the 78 minutes. In first game for Brazil in over 4 years. Yes, injury ravaged Neymar for the past 4 years. Never really get a lot of game time for the national team. But let me make sure, say, in struggle to stay fit for this particular competition. And finally, the struggle, all the days in the hospital, all the days behind the scenes, in the training ground, they don't finally pay. As he been making first appearance for the Brazilian national team in 4 years, in the last game, in the group stage against Scotland. And we expect Cinema Junior later in this game, will come on to drop in impact. Yes, Brazil still in possession of the ball. Marquinhos go leave that pass to roll to Gabriel Meales. Meales back to Marquinhos. Marquinhos captaining PSG to that second Champions League trophy in 2 years. Back to back. A lot of people will be no believe say they feel Durham. But yes, they've been Durham against the Arsenal star team. And yet again, they go hope to bring that expertise, that experience, that trophy winning mentality for inside this particular team, for the Brazilian national team. Casemiro will find drop that pass back to Bruno Guimaraes. Guimaraes now drop him for Lucas Paqueta. Paqueta, they try create space for Vinicius Jr. Vinicius Jr. on the left hand side of attack. But yes, referee go say no foul. Oh, go give a throw in for Japan. Vinicius Jr. they complain. Say now the second time Ito they found me. They complain, give the referee, but the referee

Italian man where them call Mauricio Mariani. Very, very experienced Italian referee. You know, send them. You go do them. Go do it in their mind. Japan is a throwing at the left-hand side of the pitch. Kamada go throw him long to find Ito. Japan go recover, but quickly. They go there dispossessed by Brazil. But yet again, Japan go retrain the ball quickly. It's one day with Kamada. Kamada. It's a cross-winging pass. That one go find the foot of Bruno Guimaraes. Guimaraes go find Vinicius Junior. Junior with a lot of space to run into. Vinicius Junior go cross that one. He go there headed out by Ito. Yet again with Brazil. Lucas Paqueta. Paqueta no go there able to cross that ball. Even outside the Japanese go yet again clear. They will clear their lines back to the defense of Brazil. Gabriel Meireles now will give him back to Casemiro. Casemiro to Marquinhos. Marquinhos now will swing him to the right wing to find Danilo. Danilo, one of the very experienced defenders for inside this team. Don't play for three of the top flight teams across the top five teams in Europe. Play for Manchester City, play for Juventus, also play for Real Madrid. And now in a playing trade for inside Flamengo, one of the top clubs in Brazil out there. Despite that, Carlos Ancelotti believes say the players still they fit to represent the national team. Not just fit to represent the national team, but also fit to start this kind of very, very important game. High stake game. That's like how they soccer. Yes, knockout stage now where they separate men from boys. No second chance for inside knockout stage. We'll be seeing what happened to South Africa yesterday. Knocked out by a 90 plus 5 shot. Just late into the game for South Africa. And this now the beauty for the victors. And this now the disappointment for the losers for inside the knockout stage. For the knockout stage, once you miss your chance, now to the next 4 years. And Japan and Brazil go indeed for don't learn lesson from South Africa yesterday. So take all your chances when you get them. And don't wait. Don't wait till you don't late for inside the game. Or don't live to regret your decision.

Yes, we're still live for inside the Houston Texas Stadium. Brazil City try to find the first goal for inside this game. 22 minutes gone. Brazil nil, Japan nil. Brazil, they complain. They feel say Matheus Cunha be there fouled just before that ball will come up for a goal kick. But with the city replay, it looked like no foul to me. The man where them are called Santo, getting the ball cleanly, in my own opinion, my own eye. And I don't know why the Brazilians, they complain. Even as we'll go for the first hydration break of the game, yes, you know as they be, every 22nd minute in the first half and every 62 minutes in the second half, they always get a compulsory hydration break. Yes, part of the rules and regulation of the 2026 World Cup, based on the heat wave with the USA at this summer period. Made the players for no day dehydrated. Yes, the guys go for hydration break, water break, liquid break. Anyone you go feel call on for inside English, yes. Now just made a good drink water, made a good cool off the steam. Now waiting the waves do every 22nd and 25th minutes. Even else, yes, for inside the studio. The guys go on one small hydration break. Make for go round one or two for inside settings. We'll come back for the remainder of the first half. After this short music break, no go nowhere. Yes, that's your Chukwuma Station 93.7, also BFM.

All right, so don't come back for the remainder of the first half between Brazil and Japan for inside the FIFA World Cup 2026 action. The second of the 16 of the round of 32 games we will see in the next couple of days. We don't see that one yesterday between Canada and South Africa. The Canadians, one of the three host nations, securing victory to the next round, the round of 16, where they will most likely face any of the two, Netherlands or Morocco. We'll go also later play this evening. I think in the next 2-3 hours thereabout. But yes, we did live out there. Brazil versus Japan. Brazil, they play from left to right of my screen on our traditional blue shorts and yellow top. Why for the samurai blue, the samurai warriors of Japan, as they play on the away kit, right to left of my screen, on a white top and black shorts. Yes, the coach for both sides, Don Carlo Ancelotti, the Italian international, for the Brazilian national team, and for the Japanese, Hajime Moriyasu, the head coach for the Japanese national team. Now, the two pilots, yes, where they captain these different teams. One, yes, only one, go get the lock, the victory, the chance to move to the round of 16. Who it go be, we never know. Now, why we dey here to the check, to the give you everything as they happen for inside the game between Brazil and Japan. Over at Japan, they got this beautiful position. Kamada, we lost space! Kamada with the first goal for Japan! Yes, Japan with that beautiful goal from the man with the McCall. Sano, yes. The man with the McCall, Sano. Not be small team, Brazil. That defense been there in 5 and 6s. A beautiful diving run from the heart of the midfield. Nobody the whole arm. Casemiro been there found wanting alongside Bruno Guimarães. Even as the minds of 5 and midfielder Kaishu Sano slotting it just right past Alisson Becker. Alisson Becker in that kind of position. He's supposed to be able to do better. A lot of space in the left-hand side of the Brazil defense. Kaishu Sano with the goal for Japan. Gabriel Meales. Nowhere able to get into that ball. Alisson Becker, he just dived too late to the right-hand corner of the net. Just before Kaishu Sano be slotting that shot. It's more of precision than even power. Or placement for the player. Even as quickly play go restart. 30 minutes out there. Brazil 0, Japan 1. Japan getting the first goal of the game. Shocking the entire world. A lot of people, nobody go believe his scoreline currently. But like I go always talk, it's still a scoreline. It never turn results. A lot of time still to be played. A lot of football go see happen, and a lot of goals still to come also. Never say never for the Brazilians, as now indeed they go get a lot of work to do. The likes of Vinicius Junior, Matheus Cunha, they go get work to actually do. No be small work. They go first need to come back to put a level 1-1 before they go actually come get maybe the winning goal. And maybe also forget said the Japanese also for themselves, they easily feel make them two. They go believe now, say if they feel score one, they feel score two. We just to look at the replay again yet from that first goal from Japan. Terrible pass from Danilo, a disappointing pass. If you argue saying supposed to do better with the enough options we've been there in front of him. Brazil being they look short on pace in that particular goal for Japan. Very, very bad error from the Brazilian defense. Arguably, for the first time in the tournament, we see the
Brazilian defense. Just going home early in jeopardy, in disappointment. And Carlo Ancelotti maybe will get work to do in the second half. Maybe taking off one of the various fullback. Maybe Danilo will be the man to where go they sacrifice, because believe me, you in that kind of position, you're supposed to do better. Even as yes, Brazil will get a free kick just somewhere around 8-9 yards in the far left of the goal post. Even as Lucas Paqueta goes swinging that cross, well, he'll go out for a throwing. Marquinhos will not really be able to connect to that ball properly. The Brazilian captain. They see the goal again from Caicedo Sano. The Samurai Blue, the Samurai Warriors, the Japanese guys in the first goal in the game. And the Brazilians got a few under immense pressure now. Brazil no go won't lose composure over that goal. Yes, the guys keep composure. They very, very important if they won't come out with something. Even as they see Bruno Guimarães, Vinicius Jr., but straight to the arms of the goalkeeper, Suzuki. The Palma goalkeeper. No threat for the goalkeeper. Easy, easy shot to catch. Vinicius Jr., every single time he go wrapping ball in leg on the ball, go always look like a threat to the defense of the Japanese. If you get one more, if he score for this team, talking about the Brazilian team, it could definitely be Vinicius Jr. Even as we look at the possession start, 63% possession for Brazil, 31 for the Japanese. Yes, that goal no they tell the actual result, or more like the possession no they tell the actual result of waiting with the happen, waiting with the see for inside the pitch of play. Brazil currently they lose 1-0 in favor of the Japanese. 34 minutes gone out there in the Houston, Texas.

it's 93.7 was Zubi FM, Chukma Station, CD on top. We don't come back live for the second 45 of the round of 32 game between Brazil and Japan. It happened out there at the Houston, Texas Stadium in the United States of America. God's own state, like the column. And yes, we're on day in the 52nd minute. Brazil still a lose against Japan, 1-0. I also like to remember, yes, the starting 11 of both teams. For those who just joined us this evening, yeah, so the starting 11 for the Brazilian team, Alisson Becker in between the sticks, even as we see that counter attack from Japan. But yes, the man waited to call. Doan been there, unable to connect with the ball easily for Bia, the second goal for Japan. But yes, just as I did take talk on before, the starting 11 for both teams. For the Brazilian, Alisson Becker in between the sticks. 4-3-3 in the formation, the setup for the Brazilian team today. Douglas Santos in the left back. Center back partnership of Gabriel Meireles and Marquinhos. While in the right back position, Danilo, the former Juventus player. In the out of the midfield, Lucas Paqueta, Casemiro, and Bruno Guimaraes. Even as, yes, the man with the Maco, Carlo Ancelotti, don't make a first substitution of the game. Just at the stroke of halftime, Lucas Paqueta coming off for Endrick, the Real Madrid striker. Yes, Carlo Ancelotti making an important technical substitution, technical switch, putting in Endrick, number 9, the striker, for Lucas Paqueta. No be like-for-like substitution. Yes, I must say. And the front three of Vinicius Junior, Matheus Cunha, and Ryan of AFC Bournemouth in the English Premier League. Why for the Japanese? Zion Suzuki, the goalkeeper. And they play a 3-5-2 formation. Takeo Tomiyasu, Shogo Taniguchi, Hiroki Ito. The Brazil don't score the first goal. And Casemiro. Yes, the former Manchester United player. With that equalizer. Just a beautiful, beautiful cross in. And they try to see the man we're putting that cross. Like I said, Vinicius Junior. Beautiful, beautiful in swinger from the left-hand side of attack. Casemiro just had the right hand.

From that kind of position, you just expect only a goal from Casemiro. They see the replay. And now Gabriel Magalhães. Now Magalhães have been putting that in swinger. Just as the last bar, Casemiro been a day that they wait since. And once the ball come to the head, no game in that to win what happened for that kind of position. Beautiful headed goal from Casemiro. From Gabriel Magalhães to the head of Casemiro. And 1-1. Yes. You know they happen. You know they shell it. You know they soap. The Samba boys of Brazil, they don't come back on track. And the Samurai Warriors. The Samurai Blue. Game on for them.

Yes, game on indeed. 1-1 at the scoreline between Japan and Brazil. Casemiro with the equalizer for Brazil in the 55th minute. Yes, Casemiro go use this one as a vindication for himself because, you know, they're really, really poor off the ball. You know, if he deny that one, anybody will be say they won't watch this game. But yes, you also, if you know, deny in your presence for inside the penalty box. Many, many times, he don't score that kind of goal for Manchester United in the Premier League. And bringing yet again that kind of experience for the Brazilian national team to show why, yeah. The starter for this game. Vinicius Junior. Take out one. Take out two. Beautiful goal. Oh. Just be strike the crossbar. Vinicius Junior. How many times you don't see him do that kind of dribble for inside this World Cup? Come on one. Come on two. And outside shot from the right boot for Vinicius Junior. Easy, easy skill to take away Tomiyasu. Oh, Vinicius Junior. Just the crossbar being denied him, or more like a beautiful save. Zion Suzuki with a powerful left hand to deflect the direction of the ball to the crossbar. And Vinicius Junior yet again, nearly with the second goal for Brazil inside this game. Yes, they look at that first touch yet again for Vinicius Junior. Beautiful first touch. Use that shoulder deep. The finish, maybe even as a more beautiful than the first touch, even as a Japan. Yet again, they go run. Daichi Kamada. Kamada now with the ball. Kamada go try swinging across. Beautiful first touch. But it be no fear they're able to keep that ball under in control. Talking about Junya Ito, the number 9 for today. It shows the replay of that Casemiro goal. Just slightly onside. Let me make sure, say, it may stay onside for that particular goal. And the Japanese go feel hard done. But yes, enough of time for both teams to make something happen for inside this game. And the Brazilians, a lot of people, a lot of football fans believe saying that them supposed edge this one. The better team on paper. Shall they go also come be the better team on the pitch? And a very, very important question. Maybe say we guys ask for inside this game. Yes, the referee don't blow for a free kick. I say you wear that. Striking out the arm. That one will be a handball. And Brazil go take that free kick quick. Casemiro now with the ball, the out of the midfield. Casemiro go find Vinicius Junior. Vinicius Junior with a lot of space to run into. He go choose to go back to the midfield. Casemiro give out to Bruno Guimarães. Vinicius Junior unable to complete that run to find the true passer from Bruno Guimarães. And we see the head coach Don Carlo Ancelotti. Carlo Ancelotti, the Brazilian, former Real Madrid, former AC Milan, former PSG, former Bayern Munich, the only manager to win the top five trophies, the league top five trophies across the top five leagues in Europe. It is show why, if not one of the best managers of all time, arguably the best. Yes, Japan go build yet again from defense. Takiro Tomiyasu. Tomiyasu go find Ritsu Doan. Doan back to Komiyasu. Tomiyasu now to the goalkeeper, Zion Suzuki. Suzuki go swinging that shot to find Daisy Maeda. Maeda be able to connect with the ball. Maeda, unable to keep that ball in possession just before Alisson Becker coming off in line to just catch that shot from Maeda. But yes, Japan don't show us, say, if you give them the chance, they will punish you.
Yes, in that kind of position. With the space we say they get for inside this team. The likes of Junya Ito, Kaishi Sano, and Daishi Kamada. This kind of players go feel hot to you if you give them the chance. And now we see that disappointing shot from Alison Becker. Easily, for down they converted to a goal by Maeda. Even as Vinicius Junior. It will come out again for yet again another Brazilian attack. Vinicius Junior now with the ball. Vinicius Junior will drop on for Bruno Guimaraes. Bruno Guimaraes back to Casemiro. Casemiro will keep him under in control. Go wave off that block from Japan. Even as they go switch over to the right hand side of attack. Beautiful 1-2 from Ryan to Marquinhos. Ryan with a lot of space. Ryan still keep the ball under possession inside the box 18. Matheus Cunha now with the ball. Go give him back to Ryan. Ryan now will swing it across. But nobody. The goalkeeper, Zion Suzuki, he'll keep that one under in control to stop yet again another Brazilian attack. Beautiful quick feet from Ryan to take out Hiroki Ito, the Bayern Munich defender. Yes, Ito now with the ball. Ito will give him to Takiri Tomiyasu, the former Arsenal man. Tomiyasu to Kaishi Sano, the goal scorer. In the 25th minute of the game, Sano will choose to go back to the goalkeeper, Zion Suzuki. Suzuki now to Takiro Tomiyasu. Tomiyasu, beautiful true pass to find Maeda. Maeda will keep one in control. Beautiful true pass to find Daisy Maeda. Maeda now in a lot of space. Go and take him straight, but disappointing first touch from Alison Becker. But we'll get the second chance to keep that ball under in control. What we'll see is that the Japanese, if you give them the chance, they're going to make sure they make use of it. A beautiful attack from Nakamura to Maeda, from Maeda to Ayase Ueda, and the Samoa Warriors. It's still there inside the game. Yes, 1-1 NTVC happened. But the Brazilians and the game looks say you're doing that favor. The camera go pan on Neymar Jr. He itch to join in on the action. But you go guys wait a little bit more before Carlo Ancelotti go call for his services to come into the game. Gabriel Meireles now go swinging that pass to the left hand side of attack for Brazil. Vinicius Jr. go return him to Gabriel. Gabriel Meireles. Gabriel go drop him for Marquinhos. Marquinhos switch over to the right-hand side of attack to find Ryan. Ryan go try to take out him, man. Instead, go decide to give him back to Guimaraes. Bruno Guimaraes will go back to Gabriel Meireles. Meireles will switch over to Vinicius Jr. on the left-hand side of attack. Vinicius Jr., beautiful pass to Matheus Cunha. But yes, Nakamura will make sure saying clear that one. Everything they have before inside the half of Japan. The Brazilians with the majority of possession in the last 15 minutes. Even as yet again, another substitution. Yes, Carlo Ancelotti will make his second substitution of the game. Matheus Cunha, the Manchester United man, they come off for Gabriel Martinelli. Arguably, if not the second fastest, or one of the fastest men on this pitch. Yes, Gabriel Martinelli, the Arsenal winger. He don't come on to test a bit of the action. Even I said Japan don't make their own substitution. Nakamura and Ritsu Doan, they go come on for Suzuki and Sugawara. Yes, a lot of action happening now on our screen. 65 minutes gone. 1-1. Brazil 1. It's all square. Japan 1. Out there at the Houston, Texas Stadium. Again, a stadium where we don't see a lot of goals in this World Cup, I must say. Yes. That's a 5-0 victory for the Portuguese against Uzbekistan. For inside the stadium be happen. And even as the Brazilians, it will still get a lot of work to do. A lot of pace inside this team. Now we'll be saying Gabriel Martinelli, you know, they injected into this pitch. And it will like bringing that pace. Hendrik Nogofi swinging across. And Sugawara go clear back to Alison Becker.
to the heart of the Brazilian defense. Brazil go push forward yet again. Gabriel Meireles. Meireles go switch over to Douglas Santos. Douglas Santos, Vinicius Jr. Vinicius Jr. will switch to Casemiro. Casemiro don't find that pass to find Ryan. Ryan go try to take out a man. Instead, he go decide to swing in across. They don't get cleared out by Ito. Hiroshi Ito goes cleared across. And they go switch him back to the Brazilian defense. Gabriel Meireles here to game with the ball. The Arsenal man. Don't give the ball to Martinelli. Martinelli go find Hendrick. Hendrick go return him to Gabriel Meireles. Meireles to Hendrick. But Hendrick go down under pressure. Yet again, Nakamura go swing in the cross to Alisson Becker. And the Brazilians, they ask for a foul. They ask for a penalty for that shove on Hendrick. But I'm not sure, say, the referee, they see anything for that one. I feel like, say, that touch, it too small. Minimal contact to even give anything or to think about giving anything. We go there set to see the second hydration break for the game, and the second half hydration break, you know, as they be, yes, every 67 minutes, somewhere around the 65 to 67 minutes, you'd always get a hydration break for inside the FIFA World Cup action. And yes, now 3 minutes hydration break, we'll go for a very short break. I'm going to return back for the remainder of the second half of the game between Brazil and Japan. It's all square, 1-1, out there at the Houston Texas Stadium between Brazil and Japan. We could come back after the hydration break.

Yes, that's the Football Republic on Zobe Chukma Station 93.7 on Zobe FM. You know, as they be, you know, as they happen. They give you the live update, live commentary. Udi Zander, the man of the MIC, they give you as they happen. For inside the game between Brazil and Japan. The World Cup round of 32 fixture, the second of the 16 round of 32 fixtures, we will see for inside the World Cup this week. Yes, it's 1-1, 72 minutes inside the Houston, Texas stadium. Casemiro scoring in the 55th minute, the equalizer for Brazil. Even as yet again, Brazil will be on the attack. Vinicius Junior, the running from the left-hand side, he will cut in. Well, yes, unable. Hendrick, unable to get to that pass from Vinicius Junior. Every time Vinicius Junior, they run from that left-hand side of attack, they look like a man on fire. A man with him make things happen. Give him the ball and he get good view goals. And I think scored the most goals for the Brazilian team in this World Cup. 4 goals in 3 games. Now in 4th game. And the Brazilians will try to get that go-ahead goal for inside this game. Gabriel Meireles now, with a lot of forward run from the defender, go switch him yet against Vinicius Junior. Vinicius Junior.

6 added minutes for the 90. Still 1-1. And Casemiro did down the only hamstring. We expect, say, Brazil go there set to make that substitution. A first substitution. Supposed to be a like-for-like swap. Fabinho, I go expect to come on for Casemiro. Not sure say Casemiro go feel able to continue. They ask for the medics, but yes. Kalan Ancelotti don't tell Fabinho to stand up, put on in jersey, maybe for go replace Casemiro. A like-for-like swap it go be. And Casemiro, the man with the equalizer. Just 7 minutes after the restart of the second half. And the Brazilians still hoping for glory. Still in a 1-0 draw. And the Japanese, I must say, I must commend them. The Samurai Warriors. The Samurai Blue. They don't show workings. To be able to hold this Brazilian team to a draw at this point in time, it really they commendable. And the question is how far the Goofy hold this score? How far the Goofy go? Yes, how far you won't go? And the question for the Japanese, Casemiro the holding hamstring, feel like an hamstring injury, and it has come off. We don't get into the second of the 6 added minutes for this game. And the Brazilians, they will not expect this, I must say. Fabinho now will come on for Casemiro. The third substitution for the Brazilians. And no Neymar Jr. yet. Yes, we still wait for that entrance of Neymar onto the pitch. And Fabinho, you know, touchdown for inside the pitch. Yes, now replace Casemiro. And the Japanese go resume play. They give the ball back to Ito. Ito now to Tomiyasu. Tomiyasu go find that Tanaka. Beautiful first touch from Tanaka, but if they bullied off the ball by Gabriel Meireles. And Brazil, Endrick with a lot of space running to Endrick. Go keep the ball in between feet. Endrick take one out, unable to put in that cross. Go there out yet again for another Brazilian corner kick. And defensive work from Shogo Taniguchi.

talk about infection. 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It can be acute, like a quick sickness, or chronic, like something that sticks around. Bacteria are like tiny living organisms that are all around us. Some can make you sick. They are single-celled, so you need a microscope to see them. 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Balanced diet is like fuel for your immune system. 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

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Thank you.

0: Yes, we don't see that goal from the Brazilians during the break. Gabriel Martinelli scoring the second goal for the Brazilians to make it 2-1 against Japan. Just at the stroke of the 6th minute of the added 6. But yes, the Brazilians, they set to go as a winners for inside the round of 32 game. And we're going to wait for the final whistle. I think somewhere around the next 30, 45 seconds, we expect, say, the final whistle will come. We see the replay of that goal yet again. Hendrick with that pass to Bruno Guimarães. Bruno Guimarães finding space to squeeze in that true pass to find Gabriel Martinelli. The Arsenal winger with that all-important goal for the Brazilians in this round of 32 fixture. Brazil go live to fight for another day. And the Japanese, they go feel hard done. That first goal early for inside the first half. But yes, unable to make sense of or make anything of that first goal. Brazil now just seconds away from glory. Seconds away from a meeting with Canada. For inside the round of 32. Yes, they will qualify to round of 16 if things stays like this. And I look at the faces of the Brazilians, the likes of Delima, Ronaldo, Kaká, Cafu, even Ronaldinho Gaucho. And Brazil will take this free kick. Alisson Becker will swing in the cross. Back to the Japanese goalkeepers. Ayo Suzuki, everybody go run forward for the Japanese. The last attack, the last chance to make anything happen. And Maeda was swinging that one to find Tomiyasu to Tanaka. Douglas Santos will clear that one out. Even as a Brazil, yes. They got the axe for the final whistle. And the Japanese will get a last chance, a throwing. This one will be. And we're there into the 11th minute for this game. Yes, Japan with a long throw. Unable to connect to the head of any player. And the final whistle will come. No longer a scoreline, now a result for the Brazilians. They will successfully move on to the next round, the round of 16. Tears on the eyes of the Japanese. They're going to regret. Sober tears of reflection. And the Brazilians indeed go live to fight for another day. Neymar Jr., an unused substitution, he also go live to play another day. As the Samba boys, they go swerve forward to the next stage, the next round of the competition, the round of 16. Joy on the faces of the Brazilian fans. A night of laughter, a night of happiness. A night of celebration indeed. And sometime next week, they will come out yet again for the round of 16. We will await the fixture. I think it's supposed to be Canada. But yes, full time out at the Houston, Texas Stadium. 2-1 for the Brazilians. Takushi Sano scoring in the 25th minute, the first goal for the Japanese. Before that, equalizer from Casemiro in the second half. Then Gabriel Martinelli, just at the stroke of full time, scoring late in the dying minutes of the game. Yet again, another dying minutes goal. Just like what happened yesterday against Canada and South Africa. 90+5 against Canada and South Africa. The same 90+5 against Brazil. And Japan, and the Brazilians leading, winning 2-1. They indeed go live to fight another day. Yes, this is the Football Republic on Sobe Chukman Station 93.7 on Sobe FM. Just gave you the live commentary, live update, live yearnings for that game between Brazil and Japan for inside the FIFA World Cup round of 32 action.
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2: Hello, who's at the phone line? Hello?
3: Hello.
2: Hello, good evening.
3: Hello.
2: Hello? Oh, network. Hello?
3: Hello,
2: Mr. Evening, good to you.
3: Good evening, sir.
2: Evening, good to you, my brother. What to be your name? Where you they call me from?
3: My name is Chukwu Michael Kwazo. Calling from Ebenezer.
2: All right, so carry on.
3: The one where they tell me there are two guys who blind that going around them. Now them deceive the girl. Let me say the guy grief. And again, they grief for them. Now them deceive them. But 3 years ago, two people so make them go branch in London. That one cannot be possible.
2: Okay.
3: For this world.
2: All right. Too.
3: Every time it seems that happen to Nigeria too much. Why? Why? They have to pray. And kneel down for our knees and pray. Make God help us.
2: Okay.
3: Good night.
2: All right. Too. Good night. Hello, who did you?
4: Hello.
2: Hello.
4: Worry,
2: I greet you, better person. Better person.
4: Well done for your job, well done.
2: Well done for you, my brother.
4: I thank you for all the story when they give us.
2: Thank you, as it always the listing.
4: The one who pay me for inside. And I did this teacher when they did key, so when they did key. The time when we go to school, when we join young that time, the time of 1970. My teacher made the our fear that time. When we do anything wrong. With our parents, they said they'll go report it to teacher. We will be down the bed. I really want to go report it to our teacher because we know when we reach out, we respect our parents. And when you not read where they are beauty, when you reach out, you know, let you tell your parents. I think you see this period, now this modern life, when you talk to any of your students, they'll go report to the parents. When parents call, they'll call the fact teacher. You're not so cool. And I said, only what you see the apple for this Nigeria, you can't be careful. But when bad king rule, the people will suffer. And there will be more.
2: True.
4: And if, secondly, if a good king rule, people will rejoice and happy. So what you see the apple for Nigeria, you don't have to be careful, my brother. To be clean everywhere. Make sure everybody will hear better news or good news.
2: No, be small.
4: And another thing, when you kill that teacher, so no hidden place for wicked person. They're not going to be wrong, God will expose them.
2: Amen.
4: They will face the consequences.
2: Amen.
4: That's what they're supposed to be.
2: Amen.
4: And they're supposed to be fear teacher, and I think they're not be fear of students. You can't be say, when they do any small thing happen, they will go tell their parents, they will qualify good, they fight teacher. So make it and only teach again. When they teach it, I'll say, Father.
2: My brother. Very bad, though. Very, very bad. It is well, oh. Make you not still forget. By tomorrow is supposed to be 45 days. I still want to let you know, say the children were then kidnapped inside Oyo, the school children, plus including the teachers. They never still gained their freedom. And while we still call on the federal government, our security agencies, and the Oyo state government, and everybody. Every Nigerian, if it help to see these children come back safe, we still the hope, say they go come back and say they're still there alive, because you know, really they easy. Now, human being safe, then be for inside the matter. Based on say time, not there to check time, and based on say get market, we will need to go sell. Now, here, we got a bar break for inside and say then say for tonight. You wouldn't join us since the hour of 9 p.m. go reaches 11 p.m. to I give you. You know, see, the World Cup live update, it happens by 6 p.m. go reach 8 p.m. Now, why we not show up inside evening of the year by 6 p.m. as we told Ronam as the matcher. They be based on the second leg of the World Cup return. So, we go now collabo. Equalist. But don't forget, join me again tomorrow evening. As me and Melody, go to Ronam give you, once in 6 p.m., go reach 11 p.m. as we Ronam, as usual. My name is Siri, my name is Worry Boy CFR, and I run this song with Melody. Now, good night, when I sleep well, I will see you now tomorrow evening.

0: 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Please stay tuned.
1: I welcome you all to this our health program coming from Baba Kika Start for Real Men. 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
1: I day for stand 6, stand number 6. And my phone number is 080-67-41-3883. Again, 080-67-41-3883. They call me Baba Kika Start for Rime because God has never failed me in handling man related problems such as erectile dysfunction, that is inability of a man to get or keep an erection firm enough for woman satisfaction. It is a common condition that has been affecting both young and old in our society. My fellow men, our erection is a complex process that involves the brain, hormones, nerves, muscles, and blood vessels. So if you have a problem with any of these systems, if you find yourself in this kind of situation, go and see an expert, Baba Kika Start. Therefore, stand number six. The common cause of poor performance in men include vascular issues, which is a condition that reduces the blood flow to the male organ, such as heart disease, high blood pressure, high cholesterol, diabetes. Secondly, neurological issues, which is nerve damage from conditions like injuries to the spinal cord or pelvic area. Thirdly, hormonal issues, such as low testosterone, which leads to inability to impregnate a woman. As a man, if you are having these signs and symptoms, like difficulty in maintaining a for enough satisfaction, don't panic anymore. Go and see an expert for proper care and advice. I, Baba Kika, Start for Real Men. I therefore stand 6, stand number 6, or call 080-67-41-3883. Untreated and mistreated viral bacterial infections such as heavy growth of staphylococcus, sexually transmitted diseases like syphilis, and even prostate, pie, webi jedi jedi, can also make you experience itching and scratching of the body, most especially after bathing, itching around the genital area. And finally, if you are having any type of ulcer, either peptic or gastric ulcer caused by H. pylori bacteria, see a qualified health caregiver for proper care. Baba Kika Start for Real Men, therefore stand 6, stand 6, or call 080-67-41-3883. Again, 080-67-41-3883. God bless you. Thank you for listening.
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3: Today, we go talk about infection problem. We go also talk about weakness for man body, where they make man unable to perform in duty when it comes to man and woman affair or interaction. It get different types of infection where they affect both man and woman for body. The leading one are bacteria, where they cause skin infection, and it make it difficult for both man and woman to get fruit of the womb, especially if it don't take for their body for long without treatment. Too much sugar for body, stress, and person where small thing will make him mind jump, and even lifestyle factors like alcohol abuse, too much smoking, or even drug abuse feel make man fail to stand well in front of him partner when it comes to man and woman interaction. When this infection enter inside man body, it go affect veins for man body and the vein where they meet for man center body, and such a man will be unable to perform in duty like a real man. Quick before the man start anything, game is over. Visit an expert for proper health care and advice. Madam Grace of God, aka Mama Solution, day for stand number one. You free reach Mama Solution for 090-20-06-3098. This bacteria, they spread when person make direct contact with another person where you get them, or you share underwear or contaminated objects. It will cause itching for different parts of the body, especially private areas. It go fit affect your bone, and it fit cause plenty other diseases, because this bacteria, they produce toxic chemicals for body where go fit cause small rashes or boils, where go fit give way for other sexual transmitted diseases. When these bacteria sit down well for inside your body, person go begin they want vomit all the time, and now person go come up from toilet, he won't go back again. He go drink water water quick, but throat go still dey dry. You no go dey understand how your stomach go dey do you inside, especially your lower abdomen. And sometimes you go dey experience pain. Pee self go be wahala. E go come on small with a lot of discomfort, not like the day before. And sometimes e go dey pepper you. The urine no go good for eyes. E no go good for nose. The color go change.
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1: I dare stand number eight. Stand number eight. My phone number is 090-66-2002-30.
5: And so waiting come be your home problem. Where be say you don't carry waka go different places where you know they get solution. China, this is where be say you don't build up cells for your body. Abi na the one where just they come small. Make I tell you, cassava where you wash, we no Greek clean. Na because we never send them go river. So therefore, any kind yamayama disease where they worry you for body. So the one we call the sweeping for body be say, then get better machine where they go take check you. So make you carry your problem, make you not shame, make you not delay.
1: Please don't die in silence. I dare stand number eight. Stand number eight. Hello and welcome to the program. My name is Ademiraku, aka Baba Fire Down and Stay Long, the King of Manpower. I dare stand number eight. Stand number eight. My phone number is 090-66-2002-30. I would like to discuss about man-related problems. These issues always cause misunderstanding between man and woman during inner room matters. There are many things that cause this problem, such as long and short-term infection. For example, like Staphylococcus aureus, gonorrhea, syphilis, prostate gland enlargement, and chemicalized drugs, which is dangerous to our health. Please, if you are a man, always do your body test properly from a healthcare giver. Good for man-related problems, such as poor performance in man, weakness of organ, prostate, waist and back pain, correction of 1 to 2 minutes ejaculation, abs of semen in man, enlargement of organ in man up to standard form. No matter how far or how many places you have tried to treat yourself without answer, always have hope. I am a man with elderly experience. I had this man issue before, but with this research of herbal medicine, Fire Down and Stay Long, I am now a complete man. But I didn't forget that this issue can make a man not to bear fruit after marriage. A problem shared is a problem solved. A lot can cause problems like long-term infection, taking hard drugs, excess sugar in the body, known as diabetes pie, hypertension, abnormal urinating, pus coming out of urination, which is also known as urinary tract infection, prostate. All this can affect your sperm or semen, making it to be watery and cause or hormonal imbalance in both men and women. Sometimes over labor, stroke, and many more things. That is why it is good to always go for checkup from an expert. My dear listener, you can't fight sickness and disease with AK-47. It's only to seek for help from an expert as a real man. To become a strong man and enjoy your beautiful woman, it is not only to buy clothes, cars, and give your wife money without good performance. Your wife will not respect you anymore because she needs you more than anything to be an active man. You that have big body, small engine, infection can cause these issues. Chief Ademiraku, the King of Manpower at Stand 8. Stand 8. My phone number now 090-66-20-0230. Again, 090-66-20-0230. Bye-bye for now.
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6: 21263. Why people they call me the king of eye service? Now because I dey handle all eye wahala, and from my grandpapa I get them. Nine be the work where we dey do for our family to challenge any kind of eye problem. I be elder, where don't see many things for life. I know they give you anything where you go to draw for inside your eyes. Waiting be those things where you feel for your eyes. Your eye they scratch you. Abi you know they see well, especially for night. You go to see rainbow every time. You know they see the mark where they for your hand. Sometimes now accident they cause this kind of eye wahala. Sometimes if na babele people when no one see good thing reach your mouth. You know they see clear. Abi na water go they draw from your eyes every time. Where go they give you headache and you know go sleep for night. Sometimes self, you know go know which one be 500 naira. Abi na 100 naira. Whether your eye problem na glaucoma, cataracts, pterygno, short sight, double vision, abi na eye poison, abegi. No sit down look, make you die for silence. Always they go for expert hand, go check your eye condition. And if any medicine where you take, no give you peace of body, can't reach 5 hours. I beg my brother, make you no use them again. Just waka, go see person where sabi treat eye problem. Remember, say, my name na Dogo Man, the king of eye service, aka Mr. Stop Using Eyeglasses and See Well. I dare stand three for the herbal show where they shelling now for inside Agofure Motor Park by Coca Asaba, Delta State. Make sure, say, them check your eye well before they give you any medicine. I get this kind of eye wahala before, but now God power and research where I do well, help me overcome. I beg, Papa, Mama, no, see, don't look, make your eyes spoil. This wahala no go allow you enjoy life at all. You no go fit go anywhere. You no go fit ride moto. Infection wey don't pay for body fit cause this wahala for your eyes. Remember, say, now I will fit use make money to see better tomorrow. I get computer where I go carry test every 5 person where first waka come my stand every day free of charge. That power will make water enter coconut where nobody sabi go make you see clear. We know they put anything inside your eyes. Our phone number now 0802-654-2163. 0802-654-2163. Plenty sugar for person body fit cause eye wahala. Dirty water where enter eye fit cause eye wahala. Soap water where they enter eye fit cause eye wahala. Plenty things fit cause this problem. Now make I the advice say make you the go see person where sabi eye treatment to test your eyes to know wetin cause your eye wahala. No forget say I dey stand three and my name na Togo Man, the king of eye service, aka Mr. Stop Using Eyeglasses and See Well. We know say the eye be the oga kpata for body, because without the eye you no go feel what car alone go anywhere. All eyes wahala go better and you go see well again. Papa and Mama, we go sure see better tomorrow. Amen. Unado.
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1: 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You no go fit match ground or move around without walking stick. It go be like say you won't fall or somebody they push you for back. And be one part of your body you know they function very well. It dey heavy you so tey to waka from one point to another. Na wahala. Muscle pull go dey worry you to sit down or lie down, no problem. Something go dey work out for your leg, go hook you for waist. Your leg go dey hot. If you sit down small time, your leg go dey rise. Now so your hand go dey shake. To use your hand right or hold something very well, you no go dey fit. All this cause for concern. You need to visit
0: Bone and Vein Master, aka Baba Waka Normal.
1: I am currently at the ongoing herbal exhibition.
0: I therefore stand number two. Stand number two.
1: You can reach me on
0: 080-23-22-22-44. I go take them again. 080-23-22-22-44.
1: Any sickness related to vein and bone, including the one where accident caused, and any other health condition where they make person know they feel waka, even if they feel say blood no they fit pass from one part of your body, whether na waist pain, back pain, joint pain, general body pain, rheumatism, arthritis, and so on and so forth. When you come, we will first of all examine you to know the root cause of the problem. Don't forget,
0: Bone and Vein Master
1: occupy
0: stand number two. Stand number two.
1: God bless you as you come. Bye for now.
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0: nation's most brilliant young minds gear up for the National Secondary School Debate Tournament. It's the season finale of the I Beg to Differ Secondary Schools Debate Tournament Season 9. 10th of August at 3 p.m. Lagos, Abuja and Port Harcourt will come alive. Champions from Abuja, Port Harcourt and Lagos will go shoulder to shoulder for the crown of the Champion of Champions. 16 secondary schools, 3 daily debates, 4 weeks of intense matchups. Who will be the Champion of Champions of the I Beg to Differ Season 9? The final lap of the journey begins August 10 at 3 p.m. For sponsorship inquiries, email info@nigeriainfo.fm or ibegtodiffer@nigeriainfo.fm. I Beg to Differ, the Tournament of Champions.
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